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1: Do you have a list of regrets? 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

Kate Thompson, that's what the cross is for on WBGL. Oh, friend, Jesus went to the cross. He died for you. He rose again on the third day so that when you would believe, you wouldn't perish but have everlasting life. And if you have questions about that, you can text the name Jesus to 41224 and start that very important conversation.

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0: Katie Nicole, have your way on WBCL. I'm Wheeze. Happy Tuesday night. It's starting to feel a lot like summer, isn't it? Oh, what a beautiful day it was today. I hope you got to enjoy some time outdoors with the warmer weather. Be careful. That's when critters in your yard start showing up a lot more. And I had shared not too long ago that we had this raccoon that keeps showing up late at night. Well, I have a Boston Terrier, and it's a big raccoon. You know, he's eating the bird seed, or she, eating the bird seed on the ground. And they seem to not be afraid of me anymore, which is not a good thing. And I'll have to say, hey, we're coming outside, and we get out there. And finally, the raccoon will just look at me and just casually walk up in the tree and then stare at me, wait for us to go. So I don't really want that. And I love the text I got. I think Brian said, well, now you have a pet raccoon. Yeah, I kind of don't want to have a pet raccoon. So if you have any humane ways that you could detour, you know, get that raccoon to decide to not hang out in the yard, I'd love to hear from you. You can text me at 866-917-9245.
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6: Mostly clear skies on your Tuesday night. We'll have overnight lows dipping down to around 54 degrees. Sunshine on Wednesday, a little warmer, 81. And that warmth continues just a tick higher with highs nearing 84. For WBGL, I'm meteorologist Kevin Lighty.

0: It's so good to know that God's never going to leave you. He's always going to be there for you. He is definitely trustworthy, and He loves you so much. You know, Deuteronomy 31:8 says this, Lord Himself goes before you. He will be with you. He will never leave you or forsake you. So don't be afraid, and do not be discouraged.
1: I want to dance like David. I want a faith like Paul. I want to sing like Silas, tearing down the prison walls. I want to face that fire

0: God's not finished with you yet, friend. That's Caleb and John on WBGL. I'm Wheeze. Have you ever been in a place and you're reminded of things that, you know, who you used to be, or even things that you did that you don't want to remember that you did, mistakes that you made? I had that situation happen with a friend. We were talking, and all of a sudden, he brought up something he was so mad about that I did 30 years ago. It was just something silly that I did, and I didn't realize that it had offended him all these years. Like, he was really mad, and I thought, wow, I'm so sorry. Would you forgive me for that thing I did? I'm not that person anymore. And this friend had unintentionally been so upset about that, that he had been treating me like I'm that person that was 30 years ago that did something that was just in a joking manner, but really hurt his feelings 30 years ago. I'm so glad, though, that it was revealed in this conversation, because I said, I'm not that person anymore, and I'm so sorry that I hurt your feelings. And we had that opportunity, but it was just that beautiful reminder, like, I'm a work in progress. I'm going to make mistakes. Friends, you're going to make mistakes, right? But God's not finished with you yet. He's still working out the kinks. And I'll tell you this, there's always going to be something that you and I have to work on. Because in Philippians, it talks about you and I are a work in progress. And God promises to get us to that day of completion when Christ Jesus returns.
1: Do you really know how to live? Well, the Bible tells us, more or less.
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1: 17. The old you is dead and gone, and you become a new creation. And when I hear that song, Wash, you know what I'm picturing is when I got baptized at the age of, I believe I was 18. And the youth pastor, we were at church camp, Lake Geneva, Wisconsin. He said, Weez, I'm about to, in front of everybody, you're going to profess that you are a Jesus follower. And I'm going to dip you into the water. And it's representing that the old you is dead and gone. You're going to come up as a new creation. And he said this to me. He said, don't be surprised if you feel something different. I remember thinking, what's about to happen? As Pastor Elmer's dipping me under the water, I came up and I cried. I felt like everything had been washed off of me, the old me. So friend, yes, wouldn't you say yes to Jesus? The old you is dead and gone, and you become a new creation in Christ.
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6: Mostly clear skies on your Tuesday night. We'll have overnight lows dipping down to around 54 degrees. Sunshine on Wednesday, a little warmer, 81. And that warmth continues just a tick higher with highs nearing 84. For WBGL, I'm meteorologist Kevin Lighting.

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That's what grace can do. It's Cochran and Company on WBCL. Oh, God's grace. God's grace makes everything new, washes over you. It's God's riches at Christ's expense. I'm so thankful for friends that had painted that picture for me. That's how you remember grace, God's riches at Christ's expense. It's like

Like getting out of bed in the morning, it can be hard to get going. That's when you open the blinds. Like the sun shining on my face. Keeping you going by letting the light in. WBGL.

0: Matthew West with Good on WBGL. I'm Wheeze. It's summer, and that is a really good thing. And with it being summer, we love to hit the road, so to speak, and come hang out with you, get to meet you. So it's the WBGL Great Summer Road Trip kicking off in Terre Haute. 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Movie's going to start at dusk. And if you're wondering, well, what movie it is it? It's the David movie. And it's going to be incredibly fun and an inspiring movie. You can come say hi, bring the family, and we're going to have special Great Summer Road Trip t-shirts and keychains for the first 100 adults and 50 kids. And if you come out, we would love it if you would bring a non-perishable food item with you. 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
7: Mostly clear skies on your Tuesday night. We'll have overnight lows dipping down to around 54 degrees. Sunshine on Wednesday, a little warmer, 81. And that warmth continues just a tick higher with highs nearing 84. For WBGL, I'm meteorologist Kevin Lighting.

Summer can take you across town, across the state, or just out to the backyard. 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

Jesus is your rescue. He is. And if you're needing that reminder, Psalm 91 is a great psalm to read tonight. He will cover you with his feathers. Ooh, how I love that from Psalm 91. It's We the Kingdom, Rescue Me on WBGL. They

0: now.
1: Are you going to be traveling this summer? It's Toby Mac on WBGL on Wheeze. Maybe as you're getting ready to make that trip. I love to go anywhere with water. We love to go up to northern Wisconsin, just outside of Minocqua. I have a prayer kayak on the lake up there that I just can't wait to get in. I just love spending hours in my prayer kayak, just talking to the Lord and taking in the beautiful scenery, right? So as you're getting ready to travel, maybe you're going to go to Wisconsin or any other, Michigan. I know a lot of friends that go to Michigan. Wherever you're going to go, did you know that you can take WBGL with you? In fact, we had a friend that texted saying, I've heard you say on the radio that we can get the WBGL app on our phones or iPads. Is that correct? And what do we look for? Great question. Just go to your app store and put in WBGL. You're going to find our app right there. You can download it. And then you can take WBGL with you wherever your travel takes you this summer.
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0: brand new music from Michael Boggs. It's called Safe, Valley of the Shadows on WBGL. I'm Wheeze, and if I could have the sound of a babbling brook or water going when I was sharing this with you, I so would. But I want to share a little bit of thoughts from this devotional Jesus Calling by Sarah Young, because it's called Relaxing in God's Healing. Relax in God's healing, His holy presence, be still while He transforms your heart and your mind, and let go of your cares and your worry so that you can receive God's peace. Cease striving and know that He is God. I'll stop right there. It's so good to take those moments where you can cease striving and just know that He is God. Just be still and know that He is God. I just love Jesus Calling for this, for reminding you and I of that. And it says this, it is through knowing God intimately that you become more like Him. And you know what that requires? It says it requires spending time alone with God. Let go. Relax. Be still. And know that He is God.
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1: Micah Tyler with Perfectly on WBTL. I'm Wheeze, and I hope your Tuesday evening is going amazing. Did you get outside and take a walk? Oh, it was beautiful. Friend, I want to encourage you sometime this week, get out, take a walk with the Lord. I couldn't.

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Here's a steady place for you in the middle of it all. WBGL.

0: Zach Williams on WBTL. I'm Wheeze, and maybe you have been applying for jobs this summer or something else, and you get those rejection letters in the mail. I wonder how you respond to them. Well, I saw this letter that's apparently going viral. Let's just say this man has a sense of humor. And here's how he replied to a rejection letter for a job he was looking for. He said this: "Dear hiring team, thank you for your interest in rejecting my application. I've reviewed your rejection email. I was impressed by your decision-making process and commitment to moving forward with other candidates. However, I have received many rejection emails this year. Therefore, after careful consideration, I have decided not to accept your rejection letter, rejection at this time. Once again, I appreciate your courage to reject me and wish you every success in rejecting other candidates. I look forward to joining the team soon." I had to laugh. I don't know. This could end up working in his favor. They could think, well, that's such a creative letter of response. I can tell you, I've never seen. I wonder if he gets hired back. So next time you get a rejection letter in the mail, I wonder if you would consider responding with your own rejection letter. That's pretty creative.
1: Are we there yet?
2: Almost. 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
5: 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Mostly clear skies on your Tuesday night. We'll have overnight lows dipping down to around 54 degrees. Sunshine on Wednesday, a little warmer, 81. And that warmth continues just a tick higher with highs nearing 84. For WBGL, I'm meteorologist Kevin Lighty.

Jamie McDonald, ain't no way. I love that. Ain't no way. Ain't no how. God is going to fail you now. He is trustworthy. Isn't that amazing to think? God is never, he's never going to fail you. It's Chris Tomlin, How Good It Is on WTOP.

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1: Andrew Rip, I Do It Again on WBCL. I love what Alice texted WBCL about that song. She said, that song is my jam lately. Now, to think about what Jesus endured and remembering all the pain he went through, he still didn't hesitate to say he'd do it again for us. Well, first of all, Alice, I love that that song is your jam, and I agree with you. I love that. Jesus went to the cross. He died for you. He had you on his mind. He wants to get to know you. He wants a relationship with you, friend. Just like Alice was talking about, he still didn't hesitate to say he would do it again for us. And if you've never been in this place where you've said yes to Jesus and you just have all these questions, maybe something's been holding you back. Maybe it's questions that have been holding you back and you're not sure who to turn to get those answers. Right now, you could text the name Jesus to 41224 and you're going to get some resources sent back to you from the Billy Graham Evangelistic Association, and you're going to have the option to talk with someone who would be so happy to answer your questions. So if you're curious about Jesus and all he did at the cross for you, this is your opportunity to ask those questions and get some answers. Text the name Jesus to 41224.
2: I think ultimately our motivation as believers in all of life is we do what we do because of what Jesus has done for us.
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0: CeCe Winans. The song is called Worthy on WBCL. I'm Wheeze. I love the words to that worship song. Especially, I'm going to read the chorus to you and the bridge. I just love it. Worthy is your name, Jesus. You deserve the praise. Worthy is your name. Just think about those words. I love the bridge. It says, be exalted now in the heavens as your glory fills this place. You alone deserve our praise. You're the name above all names. Worthy is your name, Jesus. Beautiful, beautiful words. In fact, I was thinking about staff prayers, a WBCL team. We pray every morning. Sometimes we're praying for your requests. Sometimes we're praying for each other. Sometimes we're praying for things we're thankful for. And Ryan, who is our program director. So any songs that you hear on WBCL, Ryan is praying over them. He's listening to them. And he's considering which ones to add. And he said, you know, that song was playing as he was walking to where we were meeting for prayer. He said, just put a smile on my face. I love that Ryan was so impacted by this worship song, because it made us stop in that moment. You know what it did when Ryan shared that? It made all of us on the team stop and just think for a moment. Yeah. We get to play worship music at WBCL, and it's so beautiful. Maybe you needed to hear that song right at that time. I'd love to hear if this has been a song that's been like a life raft to you, or God has just spoken to you. Would you text me at 866-917-9245.
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7: Mostly clear skies on your Tuesday night. We'll have overnight lows dipping down to around 54 degrees. Sunshine on Wednesday, a little warmer, 81. And that warmth continues just a tick higher with highs nearing 84. For WBGL, I'm meteorologist Kevin Lighty.

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0: sun up to sun down. 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

0: hope, 'cause there's a God.
1: Mary Claire, There's a God on WBTL. Oh, how I love the words of that song. There's hope because there's a God. Just last week, I was in Orlando for a Christian radio conference, if you will. We got to see different artists perform. We also got to go to seminars and be encouraged in what we do and learn more about what we get to do in radio. And we had an opportunity one night to meet Mary Claire, and I was with Leah, who is our community engagement director at WBTL, and a few other friends. We had this great conversation with Mary Claire, and there was this laughter that broke out. We were talking about different things that happened in radio that were really funny, right? I was on the floor laughing and just could not stop. And there's something about when you see somebody laughing like that, it's contagious. You just want to laugh. I love how the Lord does that. So Mary Claire is laughing. I don't even think I was making much sense because you couldn't even understand what I was saying, but she is laughing right along with. She said, "You guys are so much fun. And I feel like I'm with family." So I said, "Mary Claire, you need to come on my show. You need to talk about, if you can, I'd love it if you'd share with my friend, you know, what does that song mean and what is God putting on your heart?" And she said yes. So I can't wait in the next few weeks to share with you when Mary Claire is going to be coming on the air. And I pray that you have those opportunities to laugh so hard you cry.
2: Boy, the last few nights I have had some dreams where I have had some problems.
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6: 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Mostly clear skies on your Tuesday night. We'll have overnight lows dipping down to around 54 degrees. Sunshine on Wednesday, a little warmer, 81. And that warmth continues just a tick higher with highs nearing 84. For WBGL, I'm meteorologist Kevin Lighting.

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0: Patrick Mayberry on WBGL. I'm Wheeze. So have you come to Harvest of Hope? It's a fun family event that we have been doing for the last 5 years in Peterson Park, Mattoon. We've teamed up with our friends at Rural King. Well, it is happening again. The 6th annual Harvest of Hope family concert will be happening Saturday, September 12th. Again, Peterson Park in Mattoon. So much fun. I love doing this event. And we can't wait to share the lineup with you. It is, I'm just kidding, can't tell you, but you know who can? Jonathan and Courtney. They're going to tell you Friday morning at 8 a.m. You're going to hear the incredible lineup. Be ready to bring some lawn chairs, a blanket to enjoy an evening of worship, hope, and just a chance to really make some great memories with your family and friends. And your ticket will support a church, Christian school, or organization of your choosing. Lineup will be announced this Friday. Tickets are going to go on sale next Friday. You can find all the details at wbgl.org.
1: 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Or we just enjoy a graduation, or successfully completed something that had been stressing us. 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

0: Natasha Leighton, Meet Me in the Valley on WBHGL. What a powerful song. I'm Wheeze. You know, Danielle Midday, she did an interview, a conversation with Tasha, and Tasha shared about that song. You can hear the whole conversation on our website at WBHGL.org. But here's Tasha sharing about a time about this song. She got dropped off for 3 days to camp alone with only prayer requests. A Death Valley.
1: I got to tell you, when they dropped me off, there was nothing for at least 30 miles. And when they dropped me off, I didn't have a cell phone, nothing. And when I couldn't see their taillights anymore, the amount of fear that came over me was overwhelming. And I thought to myself, gosh, I think I'm afraid to admit that I'm afraid. And where is that coming from? And does that mean I'm afraid to be vulnerable? Do I think that makes me weak or anything like that? And I started pulling that thread, and I realized, I heard the Lord just say, I gave you your fear. And so when I started to talk to the Lord about that in that quiet space, because the quiet was deafening. The silence out there was so loud. There was nothing around. And I asked God, what do you mean? And he said, you need your fear right now. There are mountain lions here. There are scorpions and rattlesnakes. And who knows, you know, who could find you or whatever. And he said, you need your fear. You don't have to be afraid of your fear. And it just like made a light bulb go off in my heart that I don't have to be afraid of my emotions. I actually need to welcome them. They're signal lights, you know, all the things you learn in counseling about your emotions. Mm-hmm. And so I really tried to go there and to feel everything I needed to feel. And God definitely revealed a lot. And those prayer requests that I took out there, you know, I felt so alone out there. I'm very, very alone for miles and miles and miles. But what it's worth, I felt very much not alone while I was praying for people, and it was really special for me.
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4: Mostly clear skies on your Tuesday night. We'll have overnight lows dipping down to around 54 degrees. Sunshine on Wednesday, a little warmer, 81. And that warmth continues just a tick higher with highs nearing 84. For WBGL, I'm meteorologist Kevin Lighty.

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Elevation Worship, Alleluia. I love those words. 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I came to praise, because, you know, praise and worship, it's your weapon. 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

0: Kate Thompson, that's what the cross is for on WBCL. I'm Wheez, and I wonder if you're listening right and that you're thinking, that's my favorite song right now. Well, you know, we want to know what's your favorite song, and we want to know what songs you're not liking. Okay, so this week, when you take part in the WBCL music team survey and you share your opinion, you get a survey in the email, okay? You're asked to rate songs from 1 to 5, 1 being, I just don't like that song, 5 being, that's my favorite song. You actually are making a huge difference in letting your voice be heard and telling which songs maybe we need to rest a little bit, back off a little bit, and which song we need to add a little bit more. And just for taking part in that survey this week, you could win a really fun WBCL Summer Swag prize pack. It's going to have a WBCL canvas bag ready to go to the beach, just saying. Sunglasses. You can have a fan. Sometimes you need all these things at the beach. I have a theme here. Jesus music coasters, chip clip, pen, notepad. You know, at the beach, again, you could be taking notes. You might need that bookmark for your favorite book, or and a WBCL t-shirt. All of that is included. So if you're already a part of the WBCL music team, all you need to do is check your inbox for this week's survey. 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
6: 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Mostly clear skies on your Tuesday night. We'll have overnight lows dipping down to around 54 degrees. Sunshine on Wednesday, a little warmer, 81. And that warmth continues just a tick higher with highs nearing 84. For WBGL, I'm meteorologist Kevin Lighty.

0: When you cry out to Jesus, not only is he there faithfully, but he hears you. Psalm 34, verse 17, the Bible says, righteous cry out, the Lord hears them and he delivers them from all their troubles. Amen to that. That's Toby Mack on WBCHL and Wheeze. I was reading my devotional, Jesus Calling by Sarah Young. Such a great devotional. I've had it for so many years. The binding is wearing down, but there's something special about this one that I've had. And I wanted to share what I was reading. It was talking about relaxing in God's healing and in his holy presence. Just be still. And it's right there in God's holy presence when you're still. That's when God can transform your heart and your mind. That's where you and I have to sit back and just let go of our cares and worries so that we can actually receive God's peace. And as I was reading that, I was reminded there's not room in space to hold on to all these worries and these cares that you and I sometimes just hold on to too tightly. But when we can take that time, you know, and I know for me, I can relax in God's presence. That's when his peace comes. And it's so much easier in that time in his presence to say, okay, I'm going to let go of these worries and these cares and just place them into God's capable hands. Sometimes there are other moments that you could explain it like this, just be still and know that he is God.
1: I love summer because the days are longer and obviously the weather is much warmer. But what you may experience is that the long summer days can interfere with your ability to get proper sleep. More sunlight delays the body's production of melatonin, the hormone that signals it's time to rest. So here's some tips to help you sleep better. Dim lights an hour before bed and also avoid screens that emit blue light. Use blackout curtains or an eye mask to block early sunrise. Then try to keep and maintain a consistent bedtime and wake-up schedule, even on weekends. 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It's foundational. 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

0: It's Crowder on WBCL. I'm Wheeze. Maybe this is a time of night where you're trying to get to sleep, but for whatever reason, sleep is not coming to you. Well, if that's you, I put this together just for you. Sometimes sleep doesn't come and it can be really difficult. I know I went through a time of insomnia, so I want to help you get the sleep you need. So you'll be hearing different friends praying for you, a segment I like to call
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0: My friend Pam Peoples used to work at WBTL, and I love praying with Pam. So I asked Pam to pray for you.
2: When I was a little girl, I hid from shadows like most little kids do, and my daddy would come into my room and remind me of Psalm 91. And it simply says this: whoever dwells in the shelter of the Most High will rest in the shadow of the Almighty. And I will say of the Lord, He is my refuge and my fortress, my God in whom I trust. Lord, I pray that who you are would come to mind. And I think of the scripture that says, he who has his mind on Christ has perfect peace. So I pray that we could put our mind on you, on your goodness and your provision, on your safety and protection, the fact that you're a shield and a provider, and we can lay all our worries to rest, literally putting them to rest at your feet. And as we do that, I pray that there would be a sense of peace that pulls up over us from our feet to our head. And we are reminded that God is good and we can rest in your loving hands. Amen.
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5: Mostly clear skies on your Tuesday night. We'll have overnight lows dipping down to around 54 degrees. Sunshine on Wednesday, a little warmer, 81. And that warmth continues just a tick higher with highs nearing 84. For WBGL, I'm meteorologist Kevin Lighting.

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0: you're good.
1: Good is who God is. Good is what God does. And if you don't see it, He's not finished working it out yet. 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

0: God knows what you're going to say before you even say it, which is humbling. It can be intimidating too. Oh, I think of so many things I wish that I would not have said or would have said differently. But, you know, the Psalms say this to point out that God knows every single thing about you. Nothing you've said or done will make him love you any less. And Lord, it's just another reminder that you're so good to us. You love us so much. You just keep being faithful and drawing us to you. And today is filled with new opportunities for us to seek to be more faithful to you and to honor you with what we say, even before we say it, Lord, or our thoughts. Would those honor you and our words? Would they bless you and the people we come into contact with? So all glory goes to you. In Jesus' name, amen.
1: Are we there yet?
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0: Can't Handle the Cute News on WBGL. It starts with a dad and his little girl walking hand in hand into the library. She makes a beeline for the picture books, and he follows a step or two behind, watching her pull one out that she can't quite carry on her own. So they find a spot on the floor, and she leans in. They've done this dozens of times. He opens her favorite book, starts reading and doing the little voices that she loves so much, and it becomes their thing. Same day, same place. 1 week, another dad notices, so he brings his kid in around the same time. And then another dad does the same thing. Pretty soon, this quiet little corner of the library is filling up with library dads, as they know call themselves. It's just dads showing up in the middle of the week to create a space where their kids feel safe and they learn to read and they know that they're loved. With the stories, they'll forget them someday, but what these kids won't forget is sitting close, hearing their dad's voices, and feeling like they matter. And as someone who grew up doing the same thing with my dad, I love this so much. I can't handle the cuteness.
1: It's so worth it to have real relationships with real people where you're really going there with each other, because it's what we're made for.
2: We all want deep, meaningful relationships. So why do we keep playing it safe? Hi, I'm Mark Gothier with Crew and Making Your Life Count. Keith Spurgeon says that risk makes deep relationships possible.
1: Those kind of things just circle in our minds all the time. And so it feels so risky to be vulnerable. But I think it's so true. There is no passion without risk. And that's really the kind of relationships we want. We have to be willing to be vulnerable and share a little bit more than what we normally would. We're designed for connection.
2: Real connection takes courage. It means stepping into the light and trusting God with the outcome. Take that step today at crew.org/life.
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0: time spent in God's Word is always time well spent. So let's dig into Psalm 91. It says, "Those who live in the shelter of the Most High, when you look to Him to protect you, you will find rest in the shadow of the Almighty. This you can declare about the Lord. He alone is your refuge, your place of safety. He is your God, and you trust Him. He will rescue you, protect you, cover you, shelter you. His faithful promises are your armor and protection."
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0: That is a fun one. Emerson Day, No Smoke on WBGL. I feel like Dr. Seuss here. No smoke to no joke. Sometimes you don't realize you're believing a lie. You've just believed it or replayed it for so long, you don't know any different. And God is so good. He will gently reveal those places where you're not fully trusting Him and giving weight to what someone else said as opposed to what He says about you. One of my friends has been doing this thing. She will set a reminder on her phone 5 times a day so she can intentionally replace the lies that she has believed with God's truth. I know if I try to tell myself, just don't think about that anymore, well, then I'm going to think about it more. But if you can train yourself and God will help you to think His thoughts about you, you can replace the lie with what's true. And it's that God loves you.
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0: perfectly.
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1: The closer you get to Jesus, the closer you get to realizing he's not just part of your life. He is your life. He describes himself as the way, the truth, and the life. Through Jesus, you have the way to God. Through Jesus, you're closer to the truth of who he is and why you're here, and you get further away from the lies. And he is the life. Through him, the Bible says there is fullness of joy in his presence. If you want to know more, you can text Jesus to 41224. We'll text you back. You'll get some messages to encourage you in growing in your faith. Jesus, you can text his name to 41224.
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0: There were times Brittany wanted to give up, but God wouldn't let her, in part because of the songs she heard on WBGL, the songs you helped put on WBGL. So it is no small thing when you're a member of the music team. It might seem small because it's just a couple minutes a week taking surveys and possibly winning prizes, but it really is life-changing. I mean, Brittany continues by saying, you have helped her grow in her relationship with God, and she cannot thank you enough. I can't either, but I sure want to try. If you're on the music team, thank you. Pugs and kisses, as I like to say. 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
1: And at some point you'll be feeling like you're at rock bottom because you aren't feeling loved, basically. Yeah. And so when I realized that and realized that I needed to have my identity in Christ first, that really changed everything. And nothing has helped me form my identity more than spending time reading the Bible. As simple as that sounds, and if you're a Christian, you've heard that so many times, but it really is true that as a mom, you feel like you don't have time because you're so tired and you're always caring for other people. So you feel like you should put it off until later. But the more that you don't feed your soul, the more empty that you are.
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0: that you know someone, you've got a coworker or a neighbor or a family member, and you want them to know of God's goodness, and you try to share what you can, but it can be hard. Sometimes the people we love the most can be the hardest to share with. So what if you invite them to join you at the Harvest of Hope family concert? It'll be a whole night of Jesus's name being lifted up, and they'll see it's not just you. They will see thousands of other people doing the same thing under the stars in Mattoon, coming to Peterson Park. The lineup, well, that is yet to be announced. That will happen this Friday morning with Jonathan and Courtney. But I just wanted to get it on your radar. It's coming up in September, but you could go ahead and get it on your calendar. September 12th, Peterson Park in Mattoon. Would love for you to be there with WBGL.
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0: Can't Handle the Cute News on WBGL. It starts with a dad and his little girl walking hand in hand into the library. She makes a beeline for the picture books, and he follows a step or two behind, watching her pull one out that she can't quite carry on her own. So they find a spot on the floor, and she leans in. They've done this dozens of times. He opens her favorite book, starts reading and doing the little voices that she loves so much, and it becomes their thing. Same day, same place. 1 week, another dad notices, so he brings his kid in around the same time. And then another dad does the same thing. Pretty soon, this quiet little corner of the library is filling up with library dads, as they know call themselves. It's just dads showing up in the middle of the week to create a space where their kids feel safe and they learn to read and they know that they're loved. With the stories, they'll forget them someday, but what these kids won't forget is sitting close, hearing their dad's voices, and feeling like they matter. And as someone who grew up doing the same thing with my dad, I love this so much. I can't handle the cuteness.
1: Let's talk about how to live.
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1: 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Now notice, more or less, we're called to stop doing things that pit us against others and instead be for them, just as God in Christ is for us. For Family Life Blended, I'm Ron Deal.
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Anxiety? Peace can feel so far away. Pray. He is there, and He cares. 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

0: God knows what you're going to say before you even say it, which is humbling. It can be intimidating too. Oh, I think of so many things I wish that I would not have said or would have said differently. But, you know, the Psalms say this to point out that God knows every single thing about you. Nothing you've said or done will make him love you any less. And Lord, it's just another reminder that you're so good to us. You love us so much. You just keep being faithful and drawing us to you. And today is filled with new opportunities for us to seek to be more faithful to you and to honor you with what we say, even before we say it, Lord, our thoughts. Would those honor you and our words? Would they bless you and the people we come into contact with? So all glory goes to you. In Jesus' name, amen.
1: It's so worth it to have real relationships with real people where you're really going there with each other, because it's what we're made for.
2: We all want deep, meaningful relationships. So why do we keep playing it safe? Hi, I'm Mark Gothier with Crew and Making Your Life Count. Keith Spurgeon says that risk makes deep relationships possible.
1: Those kind of things just circle in our minds all the time. And so it feels so risky to be vulnerable. But I think it's so true. There is no passion without risk. And that's really the kind of relationships we want. We have to be willing to be vulnerable and share a little bit more than what we normally would. We're designed for connection.
2: Real connection takes courage. It means stepping into the light and trusting God with the outcome. Take that step today at crew.org/life.
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3: It's not that I don't like being a mom. 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
4: 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Ugh.
3: Honey, a woman's work is never done.
5: Well, if you're a busy mom, especially with younger children, you can probably relate to those comments. Today on Focus on the Family with Jim Daly, we'll explore some of those day-to-day challenges of motherhood, and we'll have lots of encouragement and insights from moms who are going through the same thing.
6: Yeah. Hey, right from the outset, let me say, we know moms do work at home, and some moms work outside the home and at home, and more dads are doing more things around the house too. That's just the way the modern family operates. So if we say something, you're going, oh, that's stereotypical. That's not our intention. That's just our experience. And I want to open with that kind of story, because I got home from work when our boys were probably like 6 and 4, and Jean literally met me at the door and kind of pushed the boys right into me. I mean, I had one foot in the door. And she said, I am kind of tired of some of the shenanigans that have gone on today. You need to take over. And Jean's an awesome mom, but she kind of ended up in the

0: the short end of that rope for that day.
1: Even
0: and I said,
1: awesome moms.
0: Can I just change? Can I just change my clothes? And she's like, yeah, do what you need to do, but engage these guys because I'm through today. Oh, so, but it was so fun. And she, you know, she's a great mom. And that's what we want to talk about today is for the moms that feel like you're at the end of your rope on days, especially with the little ones, because there's so much activity, so much kinetic activity going on. Chasing them down, changing diapers, you know, whatever can be done with the other things on your list, it feels overwhelming. But we want to give you hope today that you can do this.
1: Yeah, mm-hmm. It's a privilege and a wonderful role and a demanding role. Mm-hmm. And we have three moms in the studios with us. We're excited to have Kristen Roush, Ashley Durand, and Dr. Jenny Coffey. Kristen and Ashley have two young children, and they've co-authored a book called, and it's published by Focus on the Family, it's called Mothering on Empty, How Moms Like You Found God's Joy. Jenny's the mom of four. She's a marriage and family therapist, and she works on our counseling team here. She's been in the booth and also in the studio with us
0: before. Yeah, that's for sure. Well, let me say welcome to all of you. It's great to have you two for the first time, and Jenny, good to have you back.
2: Thanks.
3: Thanks. Great to be here.
0: Yeah, so was that a fair description of, crazy?
2: Yeah.
0: Is that what does it sound like to you to be the mother of young children?
2: Yeah.
0: Give me the noise.
2: Well, it's interesting now because mine are getting older, which is weird.
0: Like 14 to 9, if I
2: right. My oldest is 14, and then my youngest is 9. So it's more of like, I remember when people told me when they were younger, like, the young years are the physically exhausting years, and the older years are the emotionally exhausting years.
0: Yeah, I think that's right.
2: And that has proven to be so true, because especially with my job, it's like I come home and I'm sound, like, my sensory is out. You know, like, my hearing is like, oh, my word, I've been listening all day.
0: So you could relate to Gene.
2: Yeah.
0: That little story.
2: And then they want to tell me stuff, of course, you know, and I'm like, yes, okay, like, gotta find it.
0: Moms are wonderful. Moms are always there. So what's your animal noise for the busy time of the season? What's it sound
2: exactly.
0: like, Ashley? So I'm in the range, right?
3: Yes, you got it spot on. I was laughing because that's a very relatable story. I feel like as a mom with young children, there are days when I wake up and I have the best plans for the day of all the activities that the kids are going to do and love and the chores that are going to happen. And the homemade meal that is going to be the best and everyone's going to love it. And then as the day unfolds, somebody colors markers on the hard floors. The neighbors pop by, the toilet overflows. Yeah. I didn't get a chance to brush my teeth, you know.
0: And it's 3 p.m.
3: It's 3
2: tragic.
3: P.m. One day a skunk showed up in our yard when we were outside, and it didn't spray us, but it sprayed the yard and the whole house and the car. Everything smelled for like weeks.
0: Oh, my.
3: Anyway, there was one day like that where I was completely overwhelmed by how the day had unfolded, and I had managed to make dinner, and it was on the table, and everyone was just picking at their food. Nobody was eating it, and I just burst into tears. And I said, don't you know how hard it was for me to get this meal on the table?
0: Right.
3: I put my heart into it, and you guys don't even care.
0: We're hitting all the high notes here. All the moms are going, check.
2: And then she just starts spoon feeding. Exactly. Like, you're going to eat
0: all right, Kristen, I need yours. I'm not going to let you skate here.
4: Oh, man, I am not good at sound effects. Oh, what am I going to do? Okay.
0: Oh, that's good. You could be the calm mom. Honey, everything will be fine.
4: Yeah. Oh, yes.
0: Are you kind of in that category?
4: I would like to be that mom.
1: There you go.
0: Let me ask you, though. I mean, you kind of opened this can because it is expectations. Mm. Like, you know, you have it all laid out, especially if you're a list maker and, you know, kind of organized in your thinking. And this is how 9 o'clock's going to roll and 10 o'clock and noon's going to be just like this. It doesn't work that way, does it?
4: No. And I didn't realize how controlling I was until I had kids, and they totally threw the rule book out the window.
0: Yeah.
4: It's like, oh, okay, this is how it's going to be. All right. Yeah. I'm going to have to learn how to be flexible and roll with it and be okay with that.
0: Let me start in that spot, because I think when you look at what is God teaching us as we are the adults in the room, so often reflects what we're trying to teach our kids, right? But that idea of control, control's an illusion.
4: Yes.
0: Don't you think?
4: Yes, absolutely. And motherhood has been such a journey of learning to surrender not only my kids to the Lord and entrust them to the Lord, but also surrender myself to the Lord and say, wow, I'm so inadequate for this job.
0: Well, thanks for listening to Focus on Family. I think we just nailed it right there. Yeah. Jenny, as a counsel, I do want to have you pitch into that a little bit, because that is true. I mean, when your kids are young, and that's the theme of our discussion today, control is natural. Mm-hmm. We want to control their environment. I mean, oh my goodness, did you guys buy all the stuff? The you know, the protector around the fireplace, all the electrical, yes. the cabinet, can't open the cabinet door without pushing it down. I mean, we had a weekend where Jean said, okay, they're getting into stuff. It's time. And that's the safetyization of your home. So, but, and that's good control, because you want to keep your young children safe.
2: Right.
0: But if you maintain that into later years, even, I mean, later, like 7, 8, 9, it starts to become a problem.
2: Right. And I would say, to your point of control's an illusion, I would say ultimate control's an illusion. I think it's
0: that's
2: okay
0: a good way to say
2: to control. Control in the sense of have
0: that's
2: some
0: true.
2: Autonomy over self, right? To say like, oh, if there's only a few things I can get done today, these are the things I'm going to try to get done, like the meal.
0: Yeah.
2: Okay, the meal happened. That's a sense of control, because she could have picked a couple other things.
0: Yeah.
2: So, yes, as they get older, I mean, even one of the things that we know is from about 0 to 8 or 9, depending on maturity, children are completely others motivated.
0: Right.
2: Like, they need that reminder, others motivated. Around 8, 9, depending on maturity, to about 16, we hope that they are a mix of self and others motivated.
0: Yeah,
2: so
0: that's the normal growth
2: pattern.
0: Yeah,
2: maybe you forgot your lunch and I let you forget it today. Like, those types of things. And then hopefully by 16, they're completely self-motivated. And so that, to your point of the control, it's like, if we're still doing some of that stuff at 10, 11, 12, we're actually keeping them back when they're older.
0: Yeah, Ashley, you get all the good questions here because I'm thinking of the time Jean and I, before we had kids, and we're at like Sam's Club or something, and we see this kid melt down, and mom's, you know, struggling to get control, and of course, those without children go, you know, when we have kids, that will never happen. Until I got a phone call from Jean getting out of a Walmart line, and she said, "Oh, Trent went crazy over a candy bar. I kept saying no, and he had this meltdown, and this army guy in his uniform came over and said, 'Son, you need to listen to your mother,' and it freaked Trent out. He was probably like 3, but he already made the connection. This dude in a uniform has authority, right? Mm-hmm. But I don't know who that was, but thank you, because I was traveling. I wasn't there to help, but this guy got Trent's attention. What was your meltdown experience?
3: Yes.
0: And was it you or your children?
3: Well, one leads to the other, you know?
0: Yeah. Isn't that true?
3: So, before I had kids, I also was very much like, I had this idea that I was never going to be disciplining my kids in anger. I wasn't going to be a yelling mom. I was just always going to be so graceful and patient. And then, and then I had a child that was exactly like me, and that triggered me in ways I didn't know were possible. But one day we were at the library. My son was about 3 at the time, and I'd given him a 5-minute warning. We're going to be leaving in 5 minutes, so finish up your coloring. Well, 5 minutes went by and he was not ready to leave. He threw a huge meltdown, threw himself on the floor, screaming. I felt the library, you know, the library is quiet. Everyone's
0: I'm just seeing this librarian giving you the eyeball.
3: Everyone's staring at me. And I had a new baby at the time. I was holding a bag of books. So I'm holding the baby, the books, and I'm trying to pick up this toddler off the floor. He screamed, "Don't touch me." My inner like pressure is building, you know. And I start sweating a little bit. Like, everyone's watching me. I felt like they all were thinking, what a terrible mom. She can't control her kids. And finally, it was like an Olympic sport. I got the baby, the toddler, the bag of books out to the car, and he's screaming the whole entire way. And when we get to the car, suddenly Mount Vesuvius erupts, and I just started screaming back at him. And I instantly felt this shame of, this is not the kind of mom I wanted to be.
2: Yeah.
3: And I, as I reflected on it later, you know, why was I so angry?
0: Yeah.
3: It wasn't because he wasn't wanting to leave the library. It was because I was putting too much of my identity in what the random library patrons thought of me and feeling like a failure, rather than what did my son actually need. And in response, I threw an adult-sized tantrum.
0: Yeah.
3: And that wasn't going to bring about the gospel change in him or in me. It's just going to make me feel more like a failure.
0: When you're touching on something that's important for all of us as parents, whether you're a mom or a dad, this idea that we derive our sense of worth out of how our children behave.
3: Right.
0: Especially as Christians. Yep. I think we in the Christian community put a lot of value on that. And we love to hear, your children are so well behaved. What have you done? Mm-hmm. Well, I pray 4 hours a day. And, right. and God honors that and has given me wonderful children. But Jenny, talk about that idea of, and you know, you might have some very compliant children.
2: Mm-hmm.
0: And that's a great thing. God bless you. Most of us didn't get all of that. Right. And so the reality is, you know, children push those buttons mm-hmm. for reasons. But clinically, again, I mean, the idea that we're trying to see too much of us in our children's behavior.
2: Yeah, I mean, I think that that's probably one of the hardest parts of parenting is to, like to what Ashley was saying, is you see something in them that is a reflection of something that you don't love about yourself. Mm-hmm. And you yeah. were hoping that they wouldn't have to do it.
0: So how do you let the air out of that? How do you, yeah. you know, somebody that has 3 and 4 year olds and she's struggling in that spot right now because she just had the meltdown in the library. Thank you very much. Mm-hmm. What is the prep for her to say, okay, next time you're in that situation, mm-hmm. here's some things to think about.
2: Yeah. Well, one of the things I think to remember too, I like to remind people that more often than not, if you have a child that's pretty compliant at school, I mean, the public thing is hard, especially when they're toddlers, but at school, in church, at other places, and they tend to melt down at home, what that actually means is that they feel super safe at home, and mm-hmm. they feel emotionally safe to be able to do that, because nobody can keep it all together all the time.
0: Right.
2: And so that's actually, a lot of moms or dads will get into this place where they're like, they're so nice for Mrs. So-and-so, why are they terrible to us? And I'm like, this actually like shows that they feel like you're emotionally safe enough to completely lose it.
0: Right.
2: And then it is our job to help them self-regulate. But in those moments, you know, what I tried to remember, especially, it's hard to not reactively parent. I mean, that's typically yeah. what happens in those moments. Like more often than not, I have tried to remember, like you said, so in Jane Doe library patron, like it doesn't necessarily yeah, matter.
0: Right.
2: And
0: you probably never see her again.
2: No, right. Yeah. And so you kind of sit in that place and you say, I have to care in this moment more about what my kid needs than what mm-hmm. this 6-year-old woman thinks or this 50-year-old man. Like I have to care more about what my kid needs in the moment because they do at that age absolutely need you to help them yeah. co-regulate. They cannot do it on their yeah. own. Yeah.
0: And it's always good to try to be the adult. I mean, just right. be telling yourself the whole time, because it's so easy to tip into the emotionalism mm-hmm. of going toe-to-toe. Mm-hmm. I'm a lot bigger than you. I can take you. I mean, you're going, what am I thinking? Krista, I'm not going to let you out of this. You're just you're just the perfect mom. There's a story in the book where you had something unusual, an ungrateful child.
3: Huh. Yes, never.
0: I say that tongue in cheek. But what was your situation that expressed itself to you?
4: Yes, so talk about a mirror moment where, so my son had outgrown his previous scooter and I was able to find another scooter that was, in my opinion, excellent.
0: You are a great mom. That's what is you're hearing in your
4: yes,
0: head.
4: Sure.
0: I'm yeah. such a good mom. Look what
4: Look
0: I did.
4: Look at what I got for him. He's yeah. going to love this. He's going to be over the moon. I cannot wait to give him the scooter. I show him the scooter and he yells at me, he's like, it's not as fast as my other scooter. What did you do with my other scooter? It's like, are you kidding me right now? Like, we spent money on this new scooter. Your other one was falling apart and you want your old scooter and you're not grateful at all that I went out of my way to find you this new scooter and I was so excited and this was gonna be a beautiful family moment. And like, what?
0: Did you try? This one's much faster. Just, I don't know, that he could clock it. Does he have a radar gun? Or
4: I should have told him, I'm going to time you and I'm going to prove to you that this one's faster.
0: I would do that.
4: But in the moment, my jaw just dropped. I had no response. What do I even say to this? And then in my spirit, I could hear the Lord telling me, like, you also do this, by the way.
0: Oh, wow.
4: And it was just one of those convicting moments where I realized, no, it's so true. There are so many things that the Lord gives to me that are different than what I expected. Mm-hmm. It's better because the things that God gives us are ultimately better for us. Mm. But I'm hanging on to something that's not as good in my own faulty right. human, you know, way.
0: It takes a bit to put the mirror on you,
4: yeah.
0: but it is so healthy.
4: Yeah.
0: Because then you could see the analogies, you know. I'm sure our Heavenly Father is like, what'd you do? Why'd you do it?
4: And, but you know. He's so patient with us.
0: Oh, yeah.
4: And that's where I wish, you know, we could be like he is, yeah. and it'll be a lifelong process to try to become like that. But he uses moments like that to plug in those little, oh, and by the way.
0: Mm. It is you.
4: Yes.
1: And those are unwelcome moments, but in the end, you really do want to see the connection, don't you?
4: Absolutely.
1: Yeah. This is Focus on the Family with Jim Daly, and today we've got Kristen Rusch, Ashley Durand, and Dr. Jenny Coffey with us, a mom panel talking about all the joys and challenges and moments, and we want to encourage you to get a copy of the book that Ashley and Kristen have written. It's published by Focus on the Family and called Mothering on Empty. 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
0: Jenny, I want to direct this to you. Your husband, Blakely, is a firefighter.
2: Yes.
0: That's awesome. Tell him thank you.
2: Yes.
0: I hope he never has to come to my house.
2: Well, that's, yes, right. Yes.
0: But one of the reason I say all that is one of the difficulties is schedule.
2: Sure.
0: So his schedule, my brother-in-law, Gene's brother, was a firefighter. Mm-hmm. And, you know, you're on for certain hours, then you're off, and then yeah. you have a week of a different set of hours. Mm-hmm. It's very erratic mm-hmm. in that profession.
2: Right.
0: How did you learn to manage that solo parenting concept? You know, the idea that I feel like I'm all alone.
2: I think I have it a little bit easier because this is all I've ever known. Like, we've been married 18 years this year, and he's been a firefighter since he was 19. So I have empathy for the people where it switches
0: because yeah.
2: that's rough. But it was kind of thrown into it. So it's like, this is just the way it is.
0: Yeah.
2: And so a big part of it, and to your point, I do think a lot of young Gen X, millennial, Gen Z dads are, how do I say this? More involved in the day-to-day
0: yeah.
2: than
0: yeah.
2: maybe the older generations yeah. were. And so having him help is a normal thing. But when he is gone, I think one of the hardest things for me is, to the point of what both of them were saying, is the pivoting when you have like, okay, I'm going to work today and now all of mine are in school. So it's a little bit easier to kind of plan, all right, I'm going to do these things today and then I'm going to pick them up. And then a kid gets sick or there's some wrench thrown in, like yesterday, he didn't get let out at 8 like he was supposed to. He had an hour where he had to wait for his relief. And so it's like, all right, now he, if I was planning on him to be able to help, right. he can't help now.
0: Let me ask you specifically, because that's where a lot of tension can crop up in the marriage.
2: Yes.
0: You know, forget the parenting for a minute. So again, disappointment on expectations.
2: Mm-hmm.
0: And, you know, when it's thoughtless, I get that.
2: Sure.
0: There may be a need to obviously voice those concerns where, you know, he didn't get home on time because mm-hmm. he stopped to linger and talk to friends or, you right. know, something yeah. like that. But when it's that kind of thing, or it's work-related, I couldn't get out of the office or whatever it might be, what's a better mechanism for a stressed-out mom of young kids who thought, this is when I could go take a bath? I mean, just as a thought, that would be a dream, wouldn't it?
2: Mm-hmm.
0: Or just getting that break so that Blakely would take the kids so mm-hmm. I can get some things done around the house that mm-hmm. I need to get done.
2: Mm-hmm.
0: What's an adult kind of attitude rather than to pounce on him?
2: Mm-hmm. Well, that is the instinct.
0: Yeah,
2: yeah
0: is.
2: I mean, there is.
0: Have you ever done that?
2: Yeah. I mean, and I tell people that in couples therapy all the time. I'm like, your brain, when it goes into fight or flight or when you're stressed like that, it's scanning for threat. And so what's right in front of you is
0: the biggest threat in the moment.
2: Right. Yeah. And so that's what it's going to see is like your spouse or your child. And
0: how do you
2: so,
0: de-escalate mm-hmm. that though? How do you do that?
2: I think the biggest part of it is it's so simple. I was telling a client this yesterday. I was like, it's so simple and yet so practically difficult to actually do. But the biggest part of it is the pause. And so what yeah. I tell people is to remind them, because I hear often people talk about the somatic or the physical. They're like, but I was so triggered. I'm like, right. Once you are, you have to just let your body go. Like, once the body's been flushed with chemicals, you have to just let it process the chemicals out, because
0: right.
2: that is a natural thing the Lord put in us. But what you can do is create space between the physical reaction and the mental, like spiraling, rumination, or reactivity.
0: Yeah.
2: And so I say, like, let the physical body do what it needs to do, and at the same time, pause, step back, and allow, like, take a brain break and say, let me just pause for a second before I pounce on any of this, and knowing that I might still be anxious.
0: Yeah, and that's a great first step. Just mm-hmm. slow down, take mm-hmm. a deep breath.
2: It's the only thing to do.
0: I actually have started doing that. It works. Are you proud of me?
2: I am.
0: Yeah. It is. I mean, it took many decades.
2: Uh-huh. Yep.
0: But I'm better at it now. I feel better. I'm more patient.
2: Yes.
0: You know, in the home, that kind
2: mm-hmm.
0: of thing.
2: Mm-hmm.
0: Kristen, again, I'm not letting you out of this thing.
4: I don't want to be out of it.
0: But you have a verse in Acts 26, kicking against the goads. Mm. Now, I just want to say, a lot of people may not know what a goad is. Tell us what a goad is and what's the scripture getting at when we're kicking against the goads.
4: Yes, I also had to look it up.
0: Yeah, good.
4: I didn't know what a goad was. So picture
0: is it a sticker?
4: It's not a sticker.
0: Oh, okay.
4: It's so picture oxen, and you are trying to guide this ox down a certain path. Mm. It's a pokey stick.
0: I was close.
4: Yes. Okay. I thought you meant
0: I
4: like
0: meant
4: a,
0: like a stick.
2: I know.
0: No, like a bead. Sorry. I wasn't very clear. Something that sticks you, a sticker.
4: Not sparkles. No. Okay.
0: Okay. So you're thinking pokey stick.
4: Pokey stick.
0: Oh, so that's a goad.
4: Yes. Okay. So if the ox starts to veer out of the path, you poke it with the goad, and they're supposed to go back onto the path. Some animals do not like being poked with the pokey stick, and so they will kick at the pokey stick, kicking at the goads, which is actually more painful because they are putting force against the pokey stick, thus hurting themselves, rather than just going back where they are supposed to be going, the best path for them. And so I had this experience where I was honestly, like, I was angry with God, and I was having kind of a pouting session, and I was like, God, I don't like this. This is so uncomfortable. Why are you letting me go through this really challenging season? I don't feel like I deserve this. Like, are you really good? You know, those kinds of questions that come to your mind during prolonged seasons of struggle and challenges. And he just brought this verse to mind. He's like, why are you kicking against the goads? And so I had to look it up. What are you talking about, Lord? So I looked it up. I was like, oh, I'm making this harder on myself because of the way I'm reacting to the situation. I'm making it more painful for myself. God is ultimately doing good for me. He's ultimately doing good for our family. But I'm seeing it through the lens of, this is hard. This is uncomfortable. I don't like this. I don't want to go in this direction. Yeah. So I am fighting it. I'm pouting about it. I'm having a bad attitude. And God is saying, if you'll just shift your attitude, this will be so much more pleasant for you, so much more pleasant for your family. Mm-hmm. And it was just kind of a aha moment for me.
0: Boy, you know, much of life seems to point in that direction, right? Mm. If you just adjust your attitude, daughter, son. I mean, the Lord, he must have that speech with different people thousands of times a day in different circumstances, because this is just the human condition, right? Mm. The sinfulness of humanity. Ashley, I want to read a quote from the book because I thought this was good, Mothering on Empty. In the book you wrote, I realized that if my identity was based solely on my role as a mother, then I would come up short every time. Yeah. My kids would never be perfect, and neither would I. Mm-hmm. That's a good billboard. Mm-hmm. Guess what, everybody? You're never going to be perfect, and your kids will never be perfect either. They might be great kids, but if they're perfect, they'd be Jesus.
2: Right.
0: So how did that minister to your heart to say, how do you embrace that and believe it?
3: Yeah, well, that's the challenge that I've wrestled through. But I feel like when you put your identity in people, no matter how good they are, and no matter how well-behaved they are or how kind they are to you, at some point they will let you down. And at some point you'll be feeling like you're at rock bottom because you aren't feeling loved, basically.
2: Yeah.
3: And so when I realized that and realized that I needed to have my identity in Christ first, that really changed everything. And nothing has helped me form my identity more than spending time reading the Bible. As simple as that sounds, and if you're a Christian, you've heard that so many times, but it really is true that as a mom, you feel like you don't have time because you're so tired and you're always caring for other people. So you feel like you should put it off until later. But the more that you don't feed your soul, the more empty that you are.
0: Well, that certainly is true, and that's why we've been encouraging moms today. Your role is so important. Here at Focus on the Family, we want to equip you to be the best parent you can be. I'm so thankful for our panel of moms, Ashley, Kristen, and Jenny, and I'm looking forward to more of their insights next time. This is such good stuff, and John, I think you're going to agree. There's a lot here for us dads as well.
1: I was taking notes, so absolutely. 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

0: Here's what I'd like to say. Praise God.
1: From whom all blessings flow?
0: Yes.
1: Yes.
0: And that's the Father of our Lord Jesus Christ, according to 1 Peter chapter 1. I would like to share some of this book of the Bible here right now.
1: Please.
0: He starts writing and he says, I pray that you will enjoy more and more of God's grace and peace. And I would like to pray that for myself and for you, Court, and for everybody listening today, that they would enjoy more and more of God's grace and peace.
1: Oh, okay. I receive that.
0: Because yes. God's grace and God's peace are unlimited.
1: That's right.
0: There's an unlimited supply, but I don't know if we enjoy it enough.
1: I think you're right.
0: So that's why I'm praying that you and I and everybody listening today will enjoy more and more of God's grace and peace.
1: Okay.
0: And here's why. Because it says he gave us a new life. I knew this. This new life, it says, brings us a living hope because Jesus came back from death. And now we wait to receive the blessings God has for his children in heaven.
1: Okay. Oh, I can't wait.
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1: Maybe you are out of your groove today and you're frustrated or feeling inadequate in some ways. Well, listen, I've got something for you.
0: I'm here for it.
1: Okay. The Holy Spirit, He is the teacher and the guide and the director of our lives. And really all He's asking is for us to trust that. So I'm reminded of like when He first came to the disciples who were waiting for Him in Acts, in the book of Acts in the Bible, the story is told of how He came and like shook the room and was like a mighty rushing wind and filled them and gave them power. And he's still doing that today. He may not show up in that exact way, but like He's still filling us and He's still giving us boldness to share God's word with other people and to live out our faith in ways that we can't do on our own. So if you're feeling that way this morning, maybe you just want to pray and ask the Holy Spirit to let His power mark your life today. And in your weakness, He'll be strong.

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3: Still rolling through another fantastic week of weather here on this Wednesday. High temperatures, lower 80s, with plenty of sunshine. Clear tonight, a low between 58 and 60. Sunny on Thursday, a little bit warmer. High temperatures back around 85. For WBGL, I'm meteorologist Kevin Lighting.

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0: We out here. Good morning. This is BGL. Time for a new segment on the morning show called Quizzing Courtney about famous, influential Christians throughout time.
1: Okay.
0: I think you'll do pretty well here.
1: This might not be as bad as my pop culture.
0: All right. Number one, Francis Schaeffer.
1: Okay, what do I need to tell you?
0: Who is it? Known for what? If you don't know, just pass.
1: An author? A theologian.
0: Yes.
1: Okay.
0: Okay, we'll move on. Elizabeth Elliot.
1: Oh, golly. My hero of the faith. She was a missionary in Ecuador, and then she translated the gospel into their language, and then became an author and a speaker and traveled around, and yeah.
0: Yeah, specifically wrote a lot on suffering, obedience, and missionary work.
1: Makes sense.
0: Pat Robertson.
1: TBN? 700
0: Close.
1: Club?
0: Yes, 700 Club. Televangelist founder of CBN.
1: Oh.
0: The Alternative Christian Broadcasting Network.
1: Okay.
0: Mother Teresa.
1: She was a nun and she lived in India.
0: That's right.
1: Calcutta. Gave her life for the people there.
0: Yep. Won the Nobel Peace Prize in 1979.
1: Yes.
0: Rich Mullins.
1: Oh, Christian music artist who tragically passed away in the 90s. We miss him every day.
0: Wrote Awesome God, yep. Known for deep poetic lyrics.
1: Yes.
0: And finally,
1: Rich was probably an Enneagram 4, don't you think?
0: Probably. Billy Graham.
1: Oh, for the love. A massive evangelist who, I mean, and where do you even start with Billy Graham?
0: Well, it says here he preached to millions worldwide and advised multiple U.S. presidents.
1: Yep.
0: God bless him.
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0: I was talking to a friend last night, and he told me that he doesn't smile anymore.
1: Mm-hmm. Really?
0: Yes.
1: Why?
0: That's because he said my teeth are terrible.
1: Oh.
0: And he was talking about going through a bunch of stuff in the last couple of years, and now, come to think of it, I've never thought about his teeth. You know, I don't think about my friend's teeth that much.
1: Yeah.
0: And he said, yeah, especially my front teeth, he goes, they're just horrible. And he said, if I want to get them fixed up, he looked into it, and it was $40,000.
1: $40,000. What?
0: And then he did a little check-in, and he said, well, okay, it looks like it's actually going to be $20,000.
1: Still?
0: And I said, well, that's the sticker price, but what about after insurance?
1: Yeah.
0: And he goes, oh, no, insurance won't cover any of it. And I said, well, then what good's the insurance?
1: Exactly.
0: And he said, well, there's something called restorative, but they're classifying what he needs as cosmetic.
1: Oh, brother.
0: I know this is more set for Medical Monday and it's Wednesday, but so he's going to do it.
1: Oh, he is?
0: He's going to pay $20,000 to get his teeth fixed.
1: You know what? I would absolutely say that's worth it.
0: I was trying to think about that, and I think you're right.
1: I mean, think about it. People would pay that and more for a car that's only going to last them, you know, 10, 12 years if they're lucky.
0: It's true, but teeth are so small.
1: But teeth are like, you're with them every day. They're with you all the time.
0: The only reason I even bring this up, you'll probably never meet my friend, and, you know, first of all, it's like I was thinking, well, I got some problems too, but I don't have dental problems to the tune of $20,000. So that's just something to be thankful for.
1: Yeah, that is.
0: And also, he just got a better paying job. So he said that's going to help pay for it. So that's good. But it's kind of one of those things I just don't think about.
1: Yeah.
0: Like, if you have teeth that don't require a $20,000 fix.
1: Yeah.
0: You're blessed in a way my friend isn't right now.
1: Yeah. Wow.
0: And there's probably like a billion things like that.
1: Yes.
0: That you have going for you.
1: And it just is so helpful to look at those things.
0: Yeah.
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5: Good morning to you on your Wednesday. Another nice day, sunshine, high temperatures in the lower 80s. For tonight, clear skies, lows in the upper 50s near 60, and sunny on Thursday, highs back in the mid 80s. For WBGL, I'm meteorologist Kevin Lighty.

Mental health concerns? It can be so overwhelming, but not for God. Pour out your heart to Him. Nothing is beyond His reach. WBGL.

0: Chris Tomlin on WBGL, or Jonathan and Courtney. Do you happen to have the time?
1: It is 6:24 Central.
0: Okay. Do you have the other time?
1: It's time for Jesus and Jazz.
2: Got it. I don't have the strength to do all the things that I want to do.
0: What?
3: That's Tripoli. He had a dream to create worship.
0: No.
1: It's time for
0: she
1: Jesus
0: and Jazz. She said it's time for Jesus and Jazz, not that other thing. My bad.
1: It keeps us on our toes. It's good.
0: I like your positive outlook.
1: Thank you.
0: On this new day.
1: Yes. New day and new morning mercies. Paul David Tripp actually wrote a book called that. And he says this and that. He says that contentment is a celebration of grace. And that a heart that is content is satisfied with the giver, God, and is actually freed from craving the next gift, because we're settled in this sense of like, God has given me this gift of grace. And it reminds me of Ephesians 2, where it says, God saved you by his grace when you believed, and you can't take credit for this. It's a gift from God. And salvation is not a reward for the good things we've done. So none of us can boast about it, which means we can settle into it and not have to like reach for the next thing.
0: This really makes sense. So what if the reason that we're not content, that we're never content, is that we're focused on the gift instead of the giver?
1: Mm.
0: I know that sounds cliche.
1: Yeah.
0: So I don't care.
1: If it's true,
0: what
1: it's
0: if
1: true.
0: That's what it is?
1: Yeah. What if?
0: Well, then that's not good.
1: Then we just go back to what Paul David Tripp said. Contentment celebrates grace, that gift from God.
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7: Still rolling through another fantastic week of weather here on this Wednesday. High temperatures, lower 80s, with plenty of sunshine. Clear tonight, a low between 58 and 60. Sunny on Thursday, a little bit warmer. High temperatures back around 85. For WBGL, I'm meteorologist Kevin Mighty.

0: We always get this little nervousness prior to doing an event, and it goes something like this. Do you think anybody's going to come to our little deal at the movie theater in a couple of weeks?
1: Oh, I know. Seriously, we always wonder. And then you show up, especially, I'm just going to say it, in Indiana, I don't know. It hits different. I'm biased, but...
0: We love Indiana.
1: And I'm from there, so I just love it so much.
0: That's why we're kicking off the WBGL Great Summer Road Trip in Terre Haute, Sunday night, June 14th at the Moonlight Drive-In. Who's all going? You and I are going, Court.
1: Yeah, I know Leah. Promotions director's going.
0: Love it.
1: I don't know if I've heard anybody else, so...
0: Well, they need to come.
1: Well, they do.
0: We at least need a lot of listing friends TBD, to come. We'll put it that way.
1: You're invited to be there. And for the first 100 adults and 50 kids, we've got t-shirts and keychains for you of the Great Summer Road Trip. So you can always remember the whole vibe. The movie starts at dusk. We're going to be showing the David movie, and I think that'll be really fun.
0: Definitely fun. 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

0: For Jonathan and Courtney, we out here praising with Elevation Worship, and that's their new one, Alleluia.
1: Alleluia. Along with that, I have this brand new hat. I just got it at a Christian Music Broadcasters conference last week.
0: Oh, yes. What kind of hat are we talking about here?
1: Yeah, it's a baseball hat, and it says, I came to praise on the front.
0: Whoa!
1: Yeah, and it says, Alleluia on the back. And I'm just thinking I'd like to give that away to somebody today.
0: That's nice.
1: Oh, well, I thought this would look really good on a listener. I just know it.
0: Well, so, it'll probably look good on you, and here you're saying I'm giving it to somebody else. It's very sacrificial. How are you going to give it away?
1: Let's spin the wheel of names.
0: Okay. So all you have to do, if you want to be on the wheel of names anytime, text wheel to 866-917-9245. Fill out a little thing, and then we just spin it whenever and give prizes away and shout outs and just have a good old time, because this is a friendship show.
1: Absolutely. And so we're going to spin it right now.
0: Yeah. Round and round and round it goes. Where it stops, only Court knows.
1: Stops on Kathy Byerly. She's from Covington, Indiana. She says, I'm a child of God. I love to wake up to Jonathan and Courtney on WVGL. You get my morning going, Kathy.
0: Now, this really worked out that you got this hat that says, I came to praise, and the person that won it is a child of God.
1: Hey, we'd love to hear it. Kathy, we're sending a hat your way.
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5: Morning on your Wednesday. Our fantastic weather continues here this week with sunshine and a high between 80 and 82. Clear tonight. Overnight lows down between 58 and 60. And mostly sunny on Thursday and a high near 85. For WBGL, I'm meteorologist Kevin Light.

0: Just throwing this out there. Hmm? Earlier this year, I went on one of those TV streaming services.
1: Yeah.
0: And found the movie I Can Only Imagine.
1: Uh-huh.
0: Watched it with my kids.
1: The first one?
0: Yeah.
1: Yeah, it would have been, I guess.
0: And then we watched the second one, I Can Only Imagine 2. We did it all in the same weekend. Hmm. My son, who is 15 years old, and he's like a cool kid.
1: Yeah, he is
0: way
1: a cool kid.
0: Cooler than I was ever could even think of being when I was in high school. Said it's probably the best movie he's ever seen.
1: Really?
0: Yeah.
1: Oh, wow. I still haven't seen it.
0: I felt like, oh, he's doing me a favor by watching this.
1: Yes.
0: You know? And by the way, we watched Rocky last weekend also.
1: Nice.
0: The day it was my birthday. I'm like, you know what we're doing, kids? We're watching Rocky. And we did it, and it was awesome. And he liked that, too. But he said that I Can Only Imagine, and I Can Only Imagine 2, maybe the best movie he's ever seen. So
1: that? Okay. Well, honestly, Carter just sold me on that. I've got to see the second one.
0: Come on. And I mentioned that because the song we just heard, Make It Well from Mercy Me, is part of that second movie. A mm-hmm. lot of family things going on there, a lot of father-son kind of things. And, you know, that always makes a good movie, so.
1: I thought you were going to say it always makes you cry since you have a son.
0: Oh, so. I never cry.
1: Oh, yeah, right.
0: We want to thank today's WBGL Day partners, Michael and Leanne Benner of Streeter, celebrating their 31st wedding anniversary today.
1: They thank God. They're children, grandchildren, church family, and extended family and friends for all the love and support and for being a part of their journey.
0: Happy 31st, Michael and Leanne. 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
6: Good morning to you on your Wednesday. Another nice day, sunshine, high temperatures in the lower 80s. For tonight, clear skies, lows in the upper 50s near 60, and sunny on Thursday, highs back in the mid 80s. For WBGL, I'm meteorologist Kevin Lighty.

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1: Sing it with us.
0: You are here.
1: Simple reminders.
0: And you are love.
1: Powerful truth. WBGL.

0: Bluegrass is not funny.
1: Yes, it is.
0: No, it's not.
1: How is it not?
0: That's offensive to say that bluegrass is funny.
1: Why?
0: Looks like you're making fun of it.
1: Well, okay. I wasn't saying I'm making fun of it. It's more like, do you not like smile when you hear a banjo start up?
0: I totally do.
1: Okay.
0: And what about a fiddle?
1: Sure.
0: Now, let me ask you this.
1: What?
0: You know how every now and then, Ma and them will text in and say, we want to hear the extended version of bluegrass.
1: Yeah, I've heard that.
0: All right. Do you think that it's well known? Do you think the extended version, which is kind of like a secret version, do you think people be knowing about that or not?
1: No, I think so. I mean, it was a feature on the show for a long time.
0: For many years, mm-hmm. we would bring out the extended version of bluegrass.
1: Mm-hmm.
0: Now, if we can get somebody to text in and not only request the extended version of bluegrass, but actually define what it is and how it's different other than just being longer, then I was thinking we could play the extended bluegrass.
1: All right. Well, our number's 866-917-9245.
0: While we wait for that to come in, little testimony just checking in. Carol and Lyle checking in, saying, I just want to thank you guys for literally bringing me to Jesus.
1: Oh, Carol.
0: Not only with the wonderful music, but also with your awesome, oh dear, commentary and knowledge of the scripture. That is really something
1: Carol.
0: To say. Wow.
1: So kind.
0: I love
1: that.
0: Thank you.
1: Yes. Thank you. We've got any texts? Nope. Yep.
0: Southern Illinois checking in. They want the extended version, but you got to say what it is. What is the extended version?
1: Okay, Matt said the same thing.
0: Wants the extended version.
1: But
0: we can't play it unless you know what it is.
1: Oh, okay.
0: It's like, you know how like when somebody, you'll say to somebody, you know what this word means? They'll be like, yeah. What is it? And then they don't know. It's kind of like that.
1: I've gotten that a few times. Mm-hmm. Oh, Cammie. She said, I'll fly away.
0: That is correct.
1: Yes, Cammie.
0: So it has the I saw the light and the I'll fly away. So with that, we are going to play the extended version of bluegrass. And this is the one where Nigel Olsen, I think he counts it off on the drums here. So,
1: oh, yeah.
0: Nigel?

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3: Well, still rolling through another fantastic week of weather here on this Wednesday. High temperatures, lower 80s, with plenty of sunshine. Clear tonight, a low between 58 and 60. Sunny on Thursday, a little bit warmer. High temperatures back around 85. For WBGL, I'm meteorologist Kevin Lighty.

0: New music from Josiah Queen, Demons Run and Hide. 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
1: I'm just telling you, reading the creation story in the very first chapter of the Bible doesn't get old for me, because it's just like, okay, God's power, God's all of it. But to me, it's the build up to day six when he's like, now let me get to the good stuff. Let me go ahead and make humans.
0: Oh. And so you don't like animals?
1: Oh, no, I like animals.
0: Okay. You don't like sunshine.
1: I like it all.
0: But you say that humans are the best, which I think he said that.
1: He did say it.
0: We're not saying it.
1: No. Just quoting God. He's like, I'm going to make this creation in my image. I'm going to say it's very good. And I'm going to give them the autonomy to rule the earth in, you know, under his authority. And the whole earth being created really is a greenhouse for us. It just doesn't get old for me. And I just been thinking about this quote that says, the universe is vast beyond comprehension, yet every soul carries infinite worth in the eyes of our Heavenly Father.
0: That's large.
1: It's huge. It's just like, I think I would do so well to sit in that reality just like for a minute or two every day.
0: Well, I'm just thinking about, we started the show this morning talking about my friend who is going to need $20,000 of dental work. And like, so at the very minimum, everybody's walking around with $20,000 in their mouth if you have good teeth.
1: Wow, that's true.
0: And that's just the teeth.
1: Oh, wow. Yes. And wow. Yeah. And scientists can replace limbs, and they can, you know, yeah, give you new teeth. And I mean, they've come up with so many ways to replicate things of the human body, but it's they can't make it like God does.
0: Amen.
1: I just think that is cool. We are seen by the one who made all of it every day.
2: Are we there yet?
1: Almost. First stop, Terre Haute.
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7: Good morning on your Wednesday. Our fantastic weather continues here this week with sunshine and a high between 80 and 82. Clear tonight. Overnight lows down between 58 and 60. And mostly sunny on Thursday and a high near 85. For WBGL, I'm meteorologist Kevin Light.

0: We're still trying to be a friendship show, but there's no forcing you to be friends with us. But if you want to, you can join us on Instagram, WBGL Morning Show. I think, weren't we getting close to a little plateau of number of followers there or no?
1: Let me take a look at it.
0: Yeah.
1: The main page, I know, we just crossed the threshold and we're sitting at 4,300.
0: Love to hear it.
1: Even, like that.
0: Even, okay.
1: Yeah, even. And the morning show is sitting at 2,351.
0: Okay.
1: So, yeah.
0: Give it up. That's great.
1: Love that. Yep.
0: Love all the friends.
1: Thank you.
0: You can also email us, but we don't count how many people email us, but morningshow@wbgl.org. We just got an email from a guy, and his email address, I won't say his whole email, but the first part of it without the company name at the end is Philippians48 at whateveritis.com. What is Philippians48?
1: Isn't that the one that says, whatever things are true and lovely and admirable and admirable and all of that, think about those things.
0: I don't know.
1: I'm pretty sure it is.
0: Okay.

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Find it here all summer long. Uplifting WBGL.

0: What really is Amazing Grace?
1: Just the grace itself. It's really amazing.
0: I agree.
1: I think that's what they're saying.
0: They're saying that, yeah, it's Amazing Grace. We say that.
1: Yeah.
0: We sing it. But don't forget that it really is amazing.
1: Yeah, don't forget. Like, you're living in the proof of that. And that's really, yeah, that is worth being reminded of on this Wednesday morning with Phil Wickham and Crowder. Crowder, who had been a headliner at our Harvest of Hope family concert in Mattoon.
0: Yes.
1: Back in the day, that was a great show.
0: Big fan. Yep.
1: Big fan. So we got big news about who's headlining this year's Harvest of Hope, which is happening September 12th. Mark your calendar. Peterson Park, Mattoon. Put on by WBGL and Rural King. Can't wait to tell you about the lineup. And there's a hint on our social media page. So.
0: Okay.
1: Yep.
0: So just go to Facebook, Instagram, whatever. Mm-hmm. Type WBGL. Give us a little bit of a follow.
1: Mm-hmm.
0: And if you like hints, some people might be figuring it out.
1: They feel very confident in the comments. We can't obviously confirm or deny, but we will be able to tell you on Friday.
0: Okay, so 2 days from now, around this time, about 8 o'clock Central Time, make the big reveal. Tickets are going on sale. It's the same place it's always been, in Mattoon, on the ball field. And this will be in year number six.
1: Nice.
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5: Morning to you on your Wednesday. Another nice day, sunshine, high temperatures in the lower 80s. For tonight, clear skies, lows in the upper 50s, near 60, and sunny on Thursday, highs back in the mid 80s. For WBGL, I'm meteorologist Kevin Lighty.

0: Perfectly. New from Micah Tyler, that is Perfectly, and this is WBGL. Kind of sounds like he recorded that in a diner. A little bit, like from the 1950s.
1: Okay, yeah. Bit. Yeah, I love the style.
0: A little bit of doo-wop.
1: Yes.
0: A little bit of bluegrass. Bluegrass Wednesday. And we have a little bit of sangin' that we need to be doing for Michael and Leanne Benner of Streeter, celebrating their 31st wedding anniversary today, a.k.a. the anniversary of their hitchin'.
1: Mm-hmm. Yes, and we're very grateful for them. They are celebrating in such a neat way, becoming our day partners. And they have a special message. This goes out to God, their children, grandchildren, church family, and extended family and friends for all the love and support. They are so thankful. And they want to say thank you to all of them for being a part of their journey.
0: Hope all y'all heard that. Happy 31st anniversary, Michael and Leanne. Thanks for giving. And it's time for a little bit of singing. Happy anniversary, Michael and Leanne.

0: 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I love that.
1: Thanks.
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7: Still rolling through another fantastic week of weather here on this Wednesday. High temperatures, lower 80s, with plenty of sunshine. Clear tonight, a low between 58 and 60. Sunny on Thursday, a little bit warmer. High temperatures back around 85. For WBGL, I'm meteorologist Kevin Mighty.

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Vacation days, work days, lake days, and ordinary Tuesdays. 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

0: How many Bibles do you think you got in your house?
1: Probably
0: just yours.
1: 10.
0: 10?
1: Yeah, probably.
0: I got way more than 10. Way more than 10. Most of them haven't opened them in years.
1: Yeah.
0: But they're like, some of them are like the first Bible that I bought.
1: You know, they're sentimental.
0: Yeah. Mm-hmm. Well, I hate to say it, as sentimental as I can be, I'm going to get rid of some of my Bibles because Project Bible Runners needs them. Like people need them.
1: Yes.
0: What was that stat that you just said?
1: Yeah. So overseas, turns out that most believers share a Bible with 200 to 500 other people.
0: That's crazy.
1: I can't even fathom it. And most people have been fasting and praying for Bibles for years, some of them even decades.
0: All right, forget it. I'm getting rid of all but one.
1: Yeah, I mean, seriously.
0: I mean, I mostly read it on my phone anyway.
1: I know.
0: Oh.
1: I know.
0: Okay, this is Jess from Project Bible Runners. This is what they do.
2: So we are gathering and running Bibles to every tribe and nation until every faithful follower of Christ Jesus holds in their hands the Word of God. So we basically bring Bibles to waiting believers all over the world.
0: Project Bible Runners, they say that within a year of giving the Bible that you donate to a faithful follower of Jesus in some other part of the globe, 10 people will accept Jesus as their Savior as a result of that one Bible.
1: Wow.
0: And I'm sitting here worried about my sentimental Bibles.
1: Wow.
0: I mean, come on.
1: Oh, wow. I'm going to be looking at my bookshelf.
0: All right. We have a whole conversation with her on our website, WBGL.org. Our friend Eric from the Afternoons. Hanging out with Jess, talking about the power of God's word and how you can get your Bible into their hands.
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6: Good morning on your Wednesday. Our fantastic weather continues here this week with sunshine and a high between 80 and 82. Clear tonight. Overnight lows down between 58 and 60. And mostly sunny on Thursday and a high near 85. For WBGL, I'm meteorologist Kevin Light.

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0: Amen.
1: Would you break the law for God?
0: I would hope that I would say yes to that. Yes.
1: If it was like, oh, Bibles are not allowed here.
0: Yeah.
1: You'd smuggle them in.
0: There's that verse that says we must obey God rather than men.
1: Yeah. When it comes to stuff like that.
0: Mm-hmm.
1: Here's the deal. There are millions of people that don't have their own Bible. And again, that stat where you said, you know, sometimes you got 200 people huddled around one Bible. Yeah. I don't even like it when I have to share with somebody at church.
0: Yes, I know.
1: Like the next week.
0: I know.
1: It's kind of annoying.
0: Literally a first world problem.
1: Project Bible Runners. And I'm not saying they're breaking any laws. I never said that. But the work that they do, they need Bibles that you're not using right now.
2: Well, we do two different things. And so a lot of times we gather Bibles, English Bibles here in the States, and then we ship them via shipping container to one of our three storehouses over in Africa. We've got a storehouse in Nigeria, one in Uganda, and another in Kenya. And when we ship a container, we ship 25,000 Bibles at a time. And then our local runners, the pastors and other people that we have partnered with locally over there, then go and run them and bring them all over their country to the waiting believers there. And so gathering English Bibles here is so very important. But another part of what we do is that we purchase native tongue Bibles, because those are actually really what is needed. The English Bibles are a great supplement to all the native tongues that we need. And so we're purchasing native tongue Bibles every single month in the countries that we're working within and getting those out deep into the bush where believers have no access and they cannot afford them.
1: There you go. I mean, imagine being like, oh, I'd just love to have a Bible. I can't afford it.
0: Hmm.
1: And we're sitting here on a dozen Bibles in our house that we're not just sitting in a box, sitting on a shelf. And
0: with the free Bible app on our phone.
1: Josiah Queen out here busting us on having dusty Bibles. It's like, get them to the people already.
0: Yes, get them to the people. And you can hear the full interview with Project Bible Runners at our website, wbgl.org, and find more information on how to get involved with them.
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7: Good morning to you on your Wednesday. Another nice day. Sunshine, high temperatures in the lower 80s. For tonight, clear skies. Lows in the upper 50s, near 60. And sunny on Thursday, highs back in the mid 80s. For WBGL, I'm meteorologist Kevin Lighty.

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0: Good morning. 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
1: Today, you might just be wondering, does God even see the mess around me? Is he even aware? Does he care? Is he doing anything about it? And we just want to remind you that he's actually working out every nuance, every detail for your good, for his glory. You may be wondering about a lot of things this morning, but don't ever wonder about his love, because he is mighty to save. He's powerful in love, forever on his throne, fully committed to you.

0: All right, so we're going to watch the David movie together. We've never watched a movie together as the morning show family, and we're going to do it on Sunday night, June 14th in Terre Haute.
1: Yeah, we're so pumped. This will be the kickoff of the great summer road trip happening all summer long. And yeah, we hope that you can meet us there for our first stop. And the first 100 adults and 50 kids, you're going to get a t-shirt and keychain to commemorate the whole occasion.
0: We were examining the t-shirts and keychains being given away here pretty soon. And the neat thing about the keychains is that they are, they're kind of like back when you stayed in a motel in the 1980s. Did you ever have, well, you weren't doing too much in the 80s, Court.
1: Wasn't around, turns out.
0: But you would get the key to your room, not like a digital card, mm-hmm. but like an actual key. And it was on a very large keychain so that you couldn't lose it.
1: Mm, yeah.
0: And these are modeled after those.
1: I was going to say, they're very retro throwback vibes. Yeah. And we like that.
0: Now, do you ever remember using one of those at a motel? You probably didn't stay in any too many motels.
1: I think that's actually the thing. I don't think I did too much.
0: Slightly higher standards than most of us.
1: Maybe I'm just too nervous.
0: That's what it was.
1: Too scared.
0: whether this neat little keychain would get you to come out and watch a free movie with us at 9:15 at night on a Sunday, June 14th in Terre Haute, that's going to be entirely up to you.
1: Yeah, but we are so thankful for our sponsors helping make it possible. Their names are Cornerstone Christian Academy and Bright Soul Wellness Center. And hey, if you're coming, if you want to bring some non-perishable food items, that would be awesome. We'll be collecting donations for the Salvation Army.
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7: Still rolling through another fantastic week of weather here on this Wednesday. High temperatures, lower 80s, with plenty of sunshine. Clear tonight, a low between 58 and 60. Sunny on Thursday, a little bit warmer. High temperatures back around 85. For WBGL, I'm meteorologist Kevin Mighty.

0: God works in concert with us. He works despite us, our best efforts sometimes. That's the new song from Franny Cash called Jesus All Along. We're Jonathan and Courtney. This is WBGL. I feel like we've done all we can do today.
1: I mean, I guess we have since it's the end of our show anyway.
0: Yeah. Well, but still, you know.
1: We just brought everything to the table for you today.
0: That's right.
1: Yeah.
0: We're leaving it all out on the radio field, as it were.
1: That's right.
0: And we would like to thank everybody that supports WBGL. I mean, you're giving Courtney and me a job. Hello.
1: Very grateful for you.
0: If you ever think we're kidding around, we're not.
1: Not kidding.
0: And far more important than even that, we just get to have WBGL every day.
1: Yeah, bringing hope to you every single minute of the day. Thanks to our day partners today helping make it possible, Michael and Leanne Benner of Streeter, celebrating their 31st wedding anniversary today.
0: You ready to sing?
1: Yeah.
0: Happy, whoops.
1: Oh, we'll fade in.
0: Try it again. Don't laugh. It's not funny.
1: That's right. Pretty funny.
0: Okay, it's funny. Well, you quit anyway. Happy anniversary, baby. Got you on my mind. They.
1: Why do, but
0: it's not
1: why
0: funny.
1: Why do you sing it like that?
0: Well, I have to hit the lower notes. You always hit the higher notes. I hit the lower notes. That's why we're a team. Hello. they're thanking God for their kids, grandkids, church family, and extended family and friends.
1: Yeah, they're so grateful for their love and support and being part of their journey. And we just want to wish you one more time, happy 31st anniversary, Michael and Leanne. Thank you for your generous gift to listener-supported WBGL.
0: Are you here for it?
1: Always here for it.
0: All right, but not for long. Danielle is
1: coming in
0: next.
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0: I don't have the strength to do all the things that I want to do.
1: 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He had a dream to create worship music, but his body kept giving out. And yet, in his weakness, God kept making a way.
0: When we're at our weakest, and when we surrender, that's when God's strength can so clearly show up.
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7: Good morning on your Wednesday. Our fantastic weather continues here this week with sunshine and a high between 80 and 82. Clear tonight. Overnight lows down between 58 and 60. And mostly sunny on Thursday and a high near 85. For WBGL, I'm meteorologist Kevin Light.

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It's WPGL. Welcome. I'm Danielle. When you're redeemed, you've been rescued by God, forgiven, brought back into a relationship with Him. This happens through Jesus. What He did for us on the cross, He forgave our sins according to the riches of God's grace, which are great. Here's Big Daddy Weave with Redeemed. See?

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0: Words that no one has said ever. I don't like the smell of fresh bread. I'm Danielle. It's WBGL. It's impossible to not like the smell of bread baking. It is such a wonderful smell. Remember when bread machines were all the rage and you likely had one in your kitchen? I remember my mom did. And you could just throw in all the ingredients and the bread machine took care of the rest and you would smell that bread baking and filling up your house with such a beautiful scent. It reminds us how Jesus said to pray, "Give us this day our daily bread." He didn't say to pray, "Give us this year our yearly bread," or "Give us this lifetime bread." Doesn't really sound like it would smell and taste delicious. Yearly bread, lifetime bread. Give us this day our daily bread. He promises enough for today, enough grace, enough strength, enough mercy. He doesn't say anything about the bills for next month, what's going to happen next year, the questions we don't even have yet. We don't have to carry tomorrow today. He gives us enough, our daily portion, our daily bread. Next time you smell that beautiful, wonderful smell of fresh baking bread, remember, God promises me his fresh provision each day.
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5: Mostly sunny on your Wednesday. High temperatures climbing back up into the lower 80s for today. We will see clear skies for tonight, a low near 59. Sunshine Thursday, and a high near 85. For WBGL, I'm meteorologist Kevin Lighting.

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God's grace is enough. WBGL.

If you've heard us say, text Jesus to 41224 here on WBGL, and you've thought to yourself, I've been meaning to do that, but it's just slipped your mind. 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It's very low key. You get the information. 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

0: New mom, first time mom, Emerson Day with her latest song, No Smoke, on WBGL. She may write a song now called No Sleep. That happens a lot. When you have your first baby, I'm Danielle. I remember it well. Emerson Day shared on social media that their little boy, he was born on May 22nd. Waylon is his name. She says he is the most perfect and precious gift. You are already so loved, little man. And she put her song on the post, Middle of a Miracle. What a beautiful miracle. Be praying for Emerson Day and her husband as they adjust to life as new parents, because no sleep is usually a big part of that, and it is quite an adjustment. I love the name, Waylon, her little boy named Waylon. It has a very nice ring to it, Waylon Day.
1: When you put your identity in people, no matter how good they are, and no matter how well-behaved they are or how kind they are to you, at some point they will let you down.
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1: And at some point you'll be feeling like you're at rock bottom because you aren't feeling loved, basically. Yeah. And so when I realized that and realized that I needed to have my identity in Christ first, that really changed everything. And nothing has helped me form my identity more than spending time reading the Bible. As simple as that sounds, and if you're a Christian, you've heard that so many times, but it really is true that as a mom, you feel like you don't have time because you're so tired and you're always caring for other people. So you feel like you should put it off until later. But the more that you don't feed your soul, the more empty that you are.
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0: Tasha Layton with her latest song, Meet Me in the Valley on WBGL. Welcome, I'm Danielle. 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
6: Mostly sunny on your Wednesday. High temperatures climbing back up into the lower 80s for today. We will see clear skies for tonight, a low near 59. Sunshine Thursday, a high near 85. For WBGL, I'm meteorologist Kevin Lighting.

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There are some hints on the WBGL Instagram and Facebook page. Emojis pointing to songs to who the main artist will be at the Harvest of Hope family concert coming up in September. If you're not on social media this Friday morning, Jonathan and Courtney on the morning show will be announcing all of the artists at Harvest of Hope presented by WBGL and Rural King. They'll be doing that at 8 a.m. Central Time this Friday morning. Some

Depression? Hope can feel impossible. 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

0: Where do you keep your treasures? I'm Danielle. It's WBGL. If you have some diamonds, you may have a safe where you keep them. You don't want those going anywhere. If someone gives you a special treasure, you baby that. You make sure that it's in a good place. God has given us the greatest treasure ever in Jesus and asked us to share Jesus with others. And the Bible says we hold this treasure in jars of clay, which jars of clay are not the safest place for a treasure. Jars of clay break very easily. And we do too. We, in our humanness, do you ever feel unworthy to carry the treasure of Jesus? It's okay if you do. I do too, because I mess up all the time. I don't do it right, but Jesus has chosen to be the light in my life, and he's shown through our cracks. He is shown. His light shines that much brighter, and then that light, that glory points to him. It doesn't point to us, the jar of clay, the vessels, and he has chosen you. He knows that we are weak, that we are human, that we are frail, but he has given us the treasure of Jesus to hold.
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6: Mostly sunny on your Wednesday. High temperatures climbing back up into the lower 80s for today. We will see clear skies for tonight, a low near 59. Sunshine Thursday and a high near 85. For WBGL, I'm meteorologist Kevin Lighting.

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0: Received a text here to WBGL. Hey, I'm Danielle. 866-917-9245. As long as someone's on the air, you can text. And sometimes we miss texts because a lot come through and all of that. So if you don't hear back, it's good to try again or just call. So this text says, hi, I just turned on my car and heard the thing about signing up for the music team and being entered to win the packet. Is that only for people who are newly signed up, or if we've been a part of the team, are we also eligible? It sounds like a lot of great stuff. Well, it sure is a lot of great stuff. If you're on the music team already, you're eligible to be entered to win this WBGL Summer Swag prize package. And if you're not on the music team yet, all you need to do is sign up and then take the music team audio survey that you get to your email, and then you're entered to win. 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

0: Lauren Daigle with Let It Be a Hallelujah on WBGL. Is that your song today? Okay. I don't like what's happening in life, but I am going to let it be a hallelujah. I am going to say, praise you, Lord, anyway, because you're good. You're with me. You help me, even through the things I don't like. I'm Danielle, grateful that so many of these songs help us do that, and grateful to those that give, because we're listener supported, and giving is what allows us to bring you this music. 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Happy 31st anniversary. Congratulations. 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
1: Contentment is a celebration of grace. A heart that is content is satisfied with the giver, God, and is actually freed from craving the next gift, because we're settled in this sense of like, God has given me this gift of grace. And it reminds me of Ephesians 2, where it says, God saved you by his grace when you believed, and you can't take credit for this. 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
1: Then we just go back to what Paul David Tripp said. 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
7: Mostly sunny on your Wednesday. High temperatures climbing back up into the lower 80s for today. We will see clear skies for tonight, a low near 59. Sunshine Thursday and a high near 85. For WBGL, I'm meteorologist Kevin Lighting.

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You don't end your joy list. You keep adding things that bring you joy, that you love to do, especially if you've forgotten what those things are. I'm Danielle. It's WBGL with Casting Crowns. Oh.

0: When life gets busy, even during seasons that want to take you down, you make it through. Then you got to get to know yourself a little bit again. I'm Danielle. It's WBGL. A great way to do this is to make a joy list. Even if you haven't been through a lot lately, it's June and June is for joy. So on your joy list, you could start by going to Pinterest and just typing in my joy list. This is where I saw my joy list. And there are lists where you can mark everything that brings you joy, or you could just take a piece of paper, or you could take a note in your phone and just start noting the things that bring you joy, like sunsets and ocean waves. Some people say, I don't like the ocean. I don't like sand. I don't get that. I love the ocean. That would definitely be on my joy list. Laughing with friends, a good cup of coffee. If you're not a coffee person, a cup of tea, a cup of Coca-Cola, clean sheets, freshly baked breads. There are infinite things that can be put on your joy list. And just thinking about those things brings you joy. So this is a wonderful exercise and a joyful thing too. Not another thing to add to your list. Just reconnecting with yourself, saying, what brings me joy? Getting those down on a piece of paper, in your phone, wherever it is. And then focusing on doing some of those things that bring you joy.
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5: Mostly sunny on your Wednesday. High temperatures climbing back up into the lower 80s for today. We will see clear skies for tonight, a low near 59. Sunshine Thursday and a high near 85. For WBGL, I'm meteorologist Kevin Lighting.

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Autumn shared that bubble baths, they're not on her joy list, but cozy socks are. Dancing in the kitchen, definitely on her list. Spontaneous adventures, too. Thinking about what brings you joy, writing it down, recording it so you...

0: The smell of freshly cut grass will be high on the joy list for some, but for others like Kathleen, she says freshly cut grass brings her allergies, not joy. Not on her joy list, and that's okay. I'm Danielle. It's WBGL. What brings you joy may not bring joy to someone else because you are unique. And sometimes we forget the things that bring us joy. When I was a kid, I used to come home from school and lay on my bed for 2 or 3 hours and read a book, a fiction book that I had checked out at the library at school. I could not stand not knowing what happened. I had to get as far as I could into that book, even to the end. And my parents thought I was doing my homework, but it was such a joy to get lost in reading a book in that way. And it's been a while since I've done that. So what is it for you? What brings you joy? You haven't done it for a long time because you've been busy, you've been focusing on others. It's time to reconnect with you and what brings you joy by making a joy list. It can be over several days. Little voice memos to yourself, opening up the notepad in your phone, creating your joy list, remembering, renewing your joy.
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1: That's a brand new song on WBGL from Michael Boggs. It's called Safe, Valley of the Shadows on WBGL. I'm Danielle. Just about time for me to head out. 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I hope you have a great day ahead. A big thank you to our WBGL day partners, Michael and Leanne Benner. They're from Streeter, celebrating their 31st wedding anniversary. 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How wonderful. Happy 31st anniversary, Michael and Leanne. 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
9: Mostly sunny on your Wednesday. High temperatures climbing back up into the lower 80s for today. We will see clear skies for tonight, a low near 59, sunshine Thursday, and a high near 85. For WBGL, I'm meteorologist Kevin Lighting. Uplifting.
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These songs on WBGL, they help you stay in that place of gratitude. It's Brandon Lake. I'm Lindsay. I'm so thankful you're here. I'm sure you can think of something you're grateful for today. And if you find that hard to do because maybe you're in a hard season, you can always think of this: Jesus coming to this earth, the same one we're on right now, to save the world. Here's Mercy Me, and Then Christ Came. Like

0: this summer, I'm celebrating grandparents on WBHEL. I'm Lindsay. My grandparents, I had five grandparents growing up that were active in my life, so much fun, spent so much time with me. Like, so many of my best childhood memories have to do with my grandparents. And so I just love grandparents. I want to pour into grandparents, encourage you. You really do have this position in your family to give so much love and so much care, build so many memories with your grandkids, and also be a spiritual leader. So every Wednesday this summer, we're going to celebrate grandparenting and have a guest with me. Her name is Elaine McAllister. She is a grandma. She's written the book called Celebrating Grandparenting. And if you want to get an excerpt of it, text the word GRAND to 866-917-9245. And every Wednesday, we're going to ask her a question. So the first question, Elaine, how can grandparents be a good grandparent?
1: Whenever I'm asked what it takes to be a good grandparent, I think of two things, time and prayer. Time is an exhaustible resource. Every tick of the clock reminds us how quickly time flies. So be present whether your grandkids are 2 or 22. Turn fleeting moments into forever memories. Enjoy the snuggles as you read books together or rock them to sleep. Be the number one cheerleader of your older grands from the sidelines at games, concerts, and recitals. Spend time together as often as possible. And be that grandparent who prays consistently for your grandkids. Tell them you're praying, but also ask them how you can pray. What's their number one struggle right now? School? A friend? A job? I sometimes pray for my grandkids at the gym while I'm working out, speaking their names instead of counting my reps. I have 5, so twice through means 10 reps. He knows their needs, and he hears this grandma's prayers, even if it's while I'm working out. So time and prayer, both are essential for those who want to be intentional, good grandparents. Use them to make an impact as you make memories with your grandchildren.
0: That's so good. That's Elaine McAllister. She wrote the book Celebrating Grandparenting. If you want an excerpt on it and some more Christian grandparent resources, text the word GRAND to 866-917-9245.
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5: Mostly sunny on your Wednesday. High temperatures climbing back up into the lower 80s for today. We will see clear skies for tonight, a low near 59. Sunshine Thursday, a high near 85. For WBGL, I'm meteorologist Kevin Lighting.

CeCe Winans leading you in worship with Worthy of It All on WBGL. Hi, I'm Lindsay. That worship helps, doesn't it? It helps turn your eyes and your focus to Jesus instead of the things you may want to complain about. I got them too. But may we look at Him and His goodness, and may we keep worshiping Him so that our days are just so much better. Let's keep worshiping with Phil Wickham. This is House of the Lord.

family issues? It can feel so heavy on your heart. Pray. God is bigger than the struggle. Lean on His strength. WBGL.

0: perfectly. WBTL. Hi, I'm Lindsay. I think it was probably 6 months ago someone asked me, who's coming to Harvest of Hope? Harvest of Hope, the big family concert with our friends at Roll King. It's like so summer, so Midwest summer, because it's on a baseball field in Mattoon at Peterson Park. And there are like usually three or four great WBGL artists. Roll King brings like this trough and people are baptized after the gospel is shared. There's food trucks like sweet tea and corn dogs, and it's just the best. WBGL, it's our big event. And so people are always like, who's coming? Who's coming? Here's the thing. On Friday morning with Jonathan and Courtney, they have the envelope of who is coming to Harvest of Hope, what artist it is, and they're going to share that with you Friday morning, 8 a.m. So please be here for it. If you love Harvest of Hope, or maybe you've never got to come and you're like, I think this year we can come. It's on September 12th, Peterson Park in Mattoon. So put it on your calendar. Jonathan and Courtney will announce who's coming Friday morning, 8 a.m. Central, and tickets go on sale Friday, June 12th. So put that on your calendar too. We hope to see you. 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

0: is the new one from Jamie McDonald. It's called Ain't No Way on WBG. Oh, hi, I'm Lindsay. I'm so thankful for these songs. Oh my goodness, where would we be without these songs? Our days would just not be as good. And so we're so thankful to the WBG All Day partners financially supporting this ministry today so that these songs can play for you. It's Michael and Leanne Benner from Streeter. They're celebrating their 31st wedding anniversary today, June 3rd. They thank God, their children, grandchildren, church family, and extended family, and their friends for all of the love and support and for being a part of their journey. So happy 31st anniversary to Michael and Leanne. This is your day of love. How cool that you're letting us be in on your day. Thank you so much for your generous gift to listener-supported WBGL.
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5: Mostly sunny on your Wednesday. High temperatures climbing back up into the lower 80s for today. We will see clear skies for tonight, a low near 59. Sunshine Thursday and a high near 85. For WBGL, I'm meteorologist Kevin Lighting.

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We're glad you're here. Uplifting WBGL.

that beautiful, powerful name of Jesus. It's Hillsong Worship on WBGL. I'm Lindsay. May we look at that. May that be our main focus of this day. So many other things trying to say, no, I'm the most important. This problem or this stress or whatever it is. But may we keep looking to Jesus. He is the most important of this day. Here's Torrin Wells. And take it all back. Fierce.

0: Amen.
1: WBTL. Hi, I'm Lindsay. You know, if you're too busy, you really can miss the goodness of God. And I do it all the time. Too busy. You know, I got a lot on my to-do list. Got a lot to get done. Want to be productive. So I miss things all day long. I was reminded of that quote, you know, people say, stop and smell the roses last night, because I planted rose bushes the entire width of our house. They're gorgeous. They're called, I think, popcorn roses. They're like white, but then this little hint of yellow, and they're like mini. They're so beautiful. And I was so busy last night, watering flowers, taking care of our puppy, taking care of the girls, like so busy, like I always am, trying to get things done. And when I walked past the roses, that phrase popped in my head, stop and smell the roses. So I was like, well, I'm pretty busy. Like I got a lot to get done, but I guess I could for a second. And so I knelt down and I smelled them and I was like, oh my goodness, these things smell so good. And I miss it all the time. I walk right past them. And I think that quote is like saying, like, there are so many things in our lives that have beauty. And we wouldn't even know if the roses smelled good if we didn't stop and smell them. Your encouragement to slow down. I need this too. And appreciate and notice the goodness of God today.
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5: A beautiful, mild Wednesday afternoon with high temperatures around 80 to 82. Clear tonight, a low between 58 and 60. Thursday, sunny, a little warmer, highs in the mid-80s. Watching out for rain returning late Friday night into the weekend. For WBGL, I'm meteorologist Kevin Light.

Sometimes, you know, tough love works. I heard someone say, if you don't know how wonderful you are in the eyes of God, then you have not read your Bible. I love it. It's so true. He goes on and on and on about how wonderfully made you are and how much he loves you. And if you don't believe that yet, well, then I guess you have some Bible reading to do. Here's Phil Wickham. This is WBGL. My-

0: every time someone texts Jesus to 41224, I just want to throw like a celebration party because I know the angels in heaven are. This is WBGL. I'm Lindsay. And our mission, the whole reason why we're here, is to help people find out about Jesus and have a relationship with him. And maybe you're a person who already does. I'm so happy that you do. And maybe you're a person who doesn't. And you're listening to Christian radio and you're hearing these songs and you're starting to get curious about you and Jesus. Like maybe it's been your church's thing. Maybe it's been your family's thing. Maybe it was your parents' thing, but maybe you've never made it like your thing. Someone just yesterday texted in Jesus to 41224 and I just got so pumped, so excited that someone was curious about finding out about Jesus. So if you are too, text the word Jesus, J-E-S-U-S, to 41224. I will not call you back. I'm going to text you back though. Some more Bible verses about his love. Simple way, we'll start the conversation if you're curious. 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

0: brand new song, brand new artist even. She's Holly Brand, and it's called I Know Somebody on WBGL. Hi, I'm Lindsay. Isn't it great to have this radio station as like a companion all day long, a friend all day long, something that you get to hang out with all day long, and you get to hang out with Jesus here too? 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An extra special thank you today to the WBGL Day partners. They're giving a generous gift so that you can be encouraged all day. It's Michael and Leanne Benner from Streeter. They're celebrating their 31st wedding anniversary today. They got a long list of people they want to thank. Number one, God. And then it goes their children, grandchildren, church family, extended family, and friends for all of the love and support and for being a part of their journey. So happy 31st anniversary to Michael and Leanne. This is your special day of love, June 3rd. 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
4: A beautiful, mild Wednesday afternoon with high temperatures around 80 to 82. Clear tonight, a low between 58 and 60. Thursday, sunny, a little warmer, highs in the mid-80s. Watching out for rain returning late Friday night into the weekend. For WBGL, I'm meteorologist Kevin Light.

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have your way, Katie Nicole, sometimes easier said than done in our lives. This is WBGL. I'm Lindsay. These songs are going to help you get there, like get to a place where that bill, that problem, whatever it is that you're struggling with, you're going to say, God, I know you got this. Like, you're in control. You're not worried about it. And so I'm going to trust you. Here's Jamie McDonald.

0: This summer, I'm celebrating grandparents on WBHEL. I'm Lindsay. My grandparents, I had five grandparents growing up that were active in my life, so much fun, spent so much time with me. Like, so many of my best childhood memories have to do with my grandparents. And so I just love grandparents. I want to pour into grandparents, encourage you. You really do have this position in your family to give so much love and so much care, build so many memories with your grandkids, and also be a spiritual leader. So every Wednesday this summer, we're going to celebrate grandparenting. And I have a guest with me. Her name is Elaine McAllister. She is a grandma. She's written the book called Celebrating Grandparenting. And if you want to get an excerpt of it, text the word GRAND to 866-917-9245. And every Wednesday, we're going to ask her a question. So the first question, Elaine, how can grandparents be a good grandparent?
1: Whenever I'm asked what it takes to be a good grandparent, I think of two things, time and prayer. Time is an inexhaustible resource. Every tick of the clock reminds us how quickly time flies. So be present whether your grandkids are 2 or 22. Turn fleeting moments into forever memories. Enjoy the snuggles as you read books together or rock them to sleep. Be the number one cheerleader of your older grands from the sidelines at games, concerts, and recitals. Spend time together as often as possible. And be that grandparent who prays consistently for your grandkids. Tell them you're praying, but also ask them how you can pray. What's their number one struggle right now? School? A friend? A job? I sometimes pray for my grandkids at the gym while I'm working out, speaking their names instead of counting my reps. I have 5, so twice through means 10 reps. He knows their needs, and he hears this grandma's prayers, even if it's while I'm working out. So time and prayer, both are essential for those who want to be intentional, good grandparents. Use them to make an impact as you make memories with your grandchildren.
0: That's so good. That's Elaine McAllister. She wrote the book Celebrating Grandparenting. If you want an excerpt on it and some more Christian grandparent resources, text the word GRAND to 866-917-9245.
2: Contentment is a celebration of grace. 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And it reminds me of Ephesians 2, where it says, God saved you by his grace when you believed, and you can't take credit for this. 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
7: Mild Wednesday afternoon with high temperatures around 80 to 82. Clear tonight, a low between 58 and 60. Thursday, sunny, a little warmer, highs in the mid-80s. Watching out for rain returning late Friday night into the weekend. For WBGL, I'm meteorologist Kevin Light.

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1: Hi, I'm Lindsay. I'm so happy you're here. Like, so jazzed you're here because I get so serious about you getting lifted up. I get so serious about people who are discouraged right now listening, that you would get lifted up in the name of Jesus. So let's do it. I encourage you to locate your volume button, turn it to the right, turn it up. We got some praising to do with Brandon Lake.

Morning Sun, a fresh cup of coffee, and a reminder that God's mercy is new today. 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WBGL.

0: WBGL. Hi, I'm Lindsay. I feel like in the Midwest here, in the WBGL listening area, when summer gets here, we just all come alive. It's like we spend so many months of cold and ice and scraping our cars and it being dark that when it gets to spring and summer, we just come alive. And so please join us for the WBGL Great Summer Road Trip. We got plans. We are coming to hopefully a town near you, kicking this off in Terre Haute. Jonathan and Courtney from The Morning Show are going to be at Moonlight Drive-In on Sunday, June 14th for a free summer movie night. We're going to be showing the movie David. I don't know if you've seen this yet. We saw this in the theaters. It's so good. Phil Wickham, who you hear here at WBGL, he's actually the voice of David. It's going to start around 9:15 Eastern, and you're invited. It's free. Come say hi, bring the family. 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And also, if you could, bring a few non-perishable food items. 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

0: hope, 'cause there's a God.
1: Let me just repeat that again. There is hope, because there's a God. It's Mary Claire on WBGL. I'm Lindsay. The hope is brought to you by so many people who give so generously to this ministry. People who care about you, your spirit, your soul, your heart, your thoughts, that they would give their own money that they made at their own job to help you find hope in Jesus. It's the best. 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
6: A beautiful, mild Wednesday afternoon with high temperatures around 80 to 82. Clear tonight, a low between 58 and 60. Thursday, sunny, a little warmer, highs in the mid-80s. Watching out for rain returning late Friday night into the weekend. For WBGL, I'm meteorologist Kevin Light.

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1: Music that reminds you God sees you and He'll never leave you. WBGL

That's Toby Mac and Faithfully here on WBGL. I'm Eric, and it's good to be back here with you on another Wednesday afternoon. And what a beautiful Wednesday it is, and really a beautiful week it has been weather-wise. It's like you.

Summer can take you across town, across the state, or just out to the backyard. Wherever the day leads, take hope with you. Uplifting WBJ.

0: WBGL, I'm Eric. You know, one thing that we have to rely on is God's mercy in life. Mercy for salvation, but his mercy that he gives just each day. And as we think about that, as we reflect on that, I think it's easier to have appreciation for what he's done and to follow him and then to extend that mercy to others. And we like to encourage you in this on Wednesdays. Titus 3:5 says he saved us not because of righteous things we had done, but because of his mercy. And I was thinking how different that is from the world's perspective. You know, in this life, we have to earn things, right? We have to strive and work for it, earn that respect, earn that income, earn that love, earn that place. And God is saying, you know, this isn't based on your good behavior or all of the things you're earning or striving for. It's because of my mercy. It's not because you're good enough. It's because I am good enough. And so we receive his mercy and his grace. And so I hope you'll consider that today, Titus 3:5, that you'll find it to be humbling and that you'll be grateful for it as I am, and then share that mercy with others. Again, he saved us not because of righteous things we had done, but because of his mercy.
1: At 15 years old, doctors told David that he had weeks to live. But then God gave his grandpa a dream.
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9: A beautiful, mild Wednesday afternoon with high temperatures around 80 to 82. Clear tonight, a low between 58 and 60. Thursday, sunny, a little warmer, highs in the mid-80s. Watching out for rain returning late Friday night into the weekend. For WBGL, I'm meteorologist Kevin Light.

WBGL, I'm Eric. I signed up for a contest here at WBGL. I thought, well, I'm sure I can't win, but hey, I'll try, you know? So anyway, Lindsay, you hear her on the radio just before us in the day. She has lunch with Lindsay on Fridays. She's trying to guess what you're having for lunch as she's sharing the music. And if you want to, you can text the word lunch to 866-917-9245. You'll be entered to win some encouraging lunchbox notes and a summer treat. And if you want to do that, she'll let you know if you win. Again, text the word lunch to 866-917-9245. When the bed

0: WBTL Lyric. Somebody said this: transformation happens when we turn our heart from self-centeredness to God-centeredness. And I was just thinking about how true that is in our lives. And when we can align ourselves each day by just saying, God, help me not to be self-centered, help me to be God-centered today. It can really help to make our path straight in life and to be led by God. Proverbs 3, 5, and 6 tells us, trust in the Lord with all your heart and do not lean on your own understanding. In all your ways, acknowledge him and he will make your path straight.
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0: Well, the announcement is forthcoming. You say, what kind of announcement is that, Eric? Well, the WBGL Morning Show this coming Friday morning is going to be sharing the artist lineup for this year's Harvest of Hope. It is the 6th annual Harvest of Hope Family Concert presented by Rural King and WBGL, and that is scheduled for Saturday, September the 12th. It's back at Peterson Park once again in Mattoon, Illinois. But the big announcement coming on Friday morning around 8 o'clock, Jonathan and Courtney will be sharing the news. And I must say that a number of friends have had some pretty good guesses at WBGL on Facebook and other places out there where there have been some clues that have been dropped as to who will be there, and a number of people kind of chiming in on that. And we hope you can plan to be with us again Saturday, September the 12th. Tickets go on sale the 12th of June. So coming up here in just a few days on Friday, June the 12th, you can get your tickets. 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
5: A beautiful, mild Wednesday afternoon with high temperatures around 80 to 82. Clear tonight, a low between 58 and 60. Thursday, sunny, a little warmer, highs in the mid-80s. Watching out for rain returning late Friday night into the weekend. For WBGL, I'm meteorologist Kevin Light.

The kids are out of school. 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
1: That's Matthew West and Truth Be Told on WBGL. I'm Eric, and we value your opinion, your thoughts on the music here at WBGL. 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

0: WBGL, I'm Eric. I read a study that really didn't surprise me, but it made me think of something else that is important. The study found that the average American spends about 138 minutes a day worrying about things. It could be finances. Finances and family top the list of concerns. Many people feel anxious far more often than they even let on, according to the study. And that doesn't come as a surprise. Maybe you find yourself in worry a lot. But to me, it was a good reminder that people around us, our kids, parents, grandparents, coworkers, neighbors, people at church, strangers, everybody's carrying these burdens, and they could be spending a lot of time in the day in worry. And you might think it's an attitude from that kid, that teenager of yours, that grandson, granddaughter, but it might be, in fact, that they're worried about something and they're carrying that burden. And so a little bit of patience, kindness, understanding, I think it can make a big difference when we come at it from that perspective, just knowing that everybody around us is dealing with something. And so it's good to be mindful of that.
1: Are we there yet?
2: Almost. 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
7: Our mild weather continuing here through the rest of your Wednesday. Those temperatures for tonight will be dipping down between 58 and 60 with those clear skies. Sunshine, a warm Thursday, a high of 85. Partly cloudy on Friday with those same mid-80s. But we could see some rain moving in very late on Friday and especially into the weekend. For WBGL, I'm meteorologist Kevin Lighting.

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something that lowers blood pressure. Okay, I have your attention now, right? You say, is it my fish tank and the fish swimming around in there? Probably so. This is actually something else I was reading about. We'll share more on what this is in just a few minutes here on WBGL.

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0: So many have that feeling of sitting around a campfire or a fire pit and the memories associated with that. WBGL, I'm Eric. There's just something special about it, isn't there? The flames flickering, you can hear that soft crackle of the wood. You can feel that warmth on your face. And, you know, maybe as a kid, you heard somebody say, hey, get your feet back from there, your flip-flops or your boots. You know, you don't want them to get too hot. And it's just that good feeling, right? And maybe even just that connection with others, sitting with them around the fire. There's just something special about it. Turns out there's a reason for that. You know how nice it feels. Researchers have found that simply sitting near a fire can actually lower your blood pressure. And, you know, in those moments, not a permanent thing, but relaxation. And that doesn't surprise me. It probably doesn't surprise you either that just sitting there with the wood burning and just having the conversations off of the phone, away from responsibilities, it just has a really great effect.
1: When you put your identity in people, no matter how good they are, and no matter how well-behaved they are or how kind they are to you, at some point they will let you down.
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1: And at some point you'll be feeling like you're at rock bottom because you aren't feeling loved, basically. Yeah. And so when I realized that and realized that I needed to have my identity in Christ first, that really changed everything. And nothing has helped me form my identity more than spending time reading the Bible. As simple as that sounds, and if you're a Christian, you've heard that so many times, but it really is true that as a mom, you feel like you don't have time because yeah. You're so tired and you're always caring for other people. So you feel like you should put it off until later. But the more that you don't feed your soul, the more empty that you are.
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0: Kate Thompson, and that's what The Cross is for on WBGL. I'm Eric. Thank you for listening, for hanging out with us on this Wednesday afternoon. We do have some WBGL day partners to say thank you to. It's Michael and Leanne Benner of Streeter, and they're celebrating their 31st wedding anniversary today. 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
6: Our mild weather continuing here through the rest of your Wednesday. Those temperatures for tonight will be dipping down between 58 and 60 with those clear skies. Sunshine, a warm Thursday, a high of 85. Partly cloudy on Friday with those same mid-80s. But we could see some rain moving in very late on Friday and especially into the weekend. For WBGL, I'm meteorologist Kevin Lighty.

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0: Well, this summer is going to be a lot of fun, and here at WVGL, we're excited about the Great Summer Road Trip, and this kicks off in Terre Haute on Sunday, June the 14th, Sunday evening. Our morning show, Jonathan and Courtney, will be at the Moonlight Drive-In, and it's a free summer movie night with WBGL. It's the David movie, and that'll get started around dusk. And the first 100 adults and 50 kids are going to receive a Great Summer Road Trip t-shirt and a keychain. And Leah from Promotions brought one of the keychains by to me today. Very nice. I actually promptly put it on my key ring, and so you can receive that too. Again, the first 100 adults and 50 kids, and Salvation Army of Terre Haute's going to be there, and we're receiving non-perishable food items for the community. 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
4: Our mild weather continuing here through the rest of your Wednesday. Those temperatures for tonight will be dipping down between 58 and 60 with those clear skies. Sunshine, a warm Thursday, a high of 85, partly cloudy on Friday with those same mid-80s, but we could see some rain moving in very late on Friday and especially into the weekend. For WBGL, I'm meteorologist Kevin Lighty.

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0: WBTL Lyrics. Somebody said this: transformation happens when we turn our heart from self-centeredness to God-centeredness. And I was just thinking about how true that is in our lives. And when we can align ourselves each day by just saying, God, help me not to be self-centered, help me to be God-centered today. It can really help to make our path straight in life and to be led by God. Proverbs 3, 5, and 6 tells us, trust in the Lord with all your heart and do not lean on your own understanding. In all your ways, acknowledge him, and he will make your path straight.
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0: Homesick for Heaven. That's Phil Wickham on WBGL. And what another great song. 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
1: Jonathan and Courtney. Contentment is a celebration of grace. A heart that is content is satisfied with the giver, God, and is actually freed from craving the next gift because we're settled in this sense of like, God has given me this gift of grace. And it reminds me of Ephesians 2, where it says, God saved you by his grace when you believed, and you can't take credit for this. 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
2: This really makes sense. 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
1: Then we just go back to what Paul David Tripp said. Contentment celebrates grace, a gift from God.
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7: Our mild weather continuing here through the rest of your Wednesday. Those temperatures for tonight will be dipping down between 58 and 60 with those clear skies. Sunshine, a warm Thursday, a high of 85, partly cloudy on Friday with those same mid-80s. But we could see some rain moving in very late on Friday and especially into the weekend. For WBGL, I'm meteorologist Kevin Lighting.

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0: WBGL, I'm Eric. You know, one thing that we have to rely on is God's mercy in life. Mercy for salvation, but his mercy that he gives just each day. And as we think about that, as we reflect on that, I think it's easier to have appreciation for what he's done and to follow him and then to extend that mercy to others. And we like to encourage you in this on Wednesdays. Titus 3:5 says he saved us not because of righteous things we had done, but because of his mercy. And I was thinking how different that is from the world's perspective. You know, in this life, we have to earn things, right? We have to strive and work for it, earn that respect, earn that income, earn that love, earn that place. And God is saying, you know, this isn't based on your good behavior or all of the things you're earning or striving for. It's because of my mercy. It's not because you're good enough. It's because I am good enough. And so we receive his mercy and his grace. And so I hope you'll consider that today, Titus 3:5, that you'll find it to be humbling and that you'll be grateful for it as I am, and then share that mercy with others. Again, he saved us not because of righteous things we had done, but because of his mercy.
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5: Our mild weather continuing here through the rest of your Wednesday. Those temperatures for tonight will be dipping down between 58 and 60 with those clear skies. Sunshine, a warm Thursday, a high of 85, partly cloudy on Friday with those same mid-80s. But we could see some rain moving in very late on Friday and especially into the weekend. For WBGL, I'm meteorologist Kevin Lighty.

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2: 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Only way I'm getting to the other side.

0: WBGL, I'm Eric. I signed up for a contest here at WBGL. I thought, well, I'm sure I can't win, but hey, I'll try, you know? So anyway, Lindsay, you hear her on the radio just before us in the day. She has lunch with Lindsay on Fridays. She's trying to guess what you're having for lunch as she's sharing the music. And if you want to, you can text the word lunch to 866-917-9245. 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
1: Making well with my soul. Don't let me face this loneliness alone. Making well.

0: Well, the announcement is forthcoming. You say, what kind of announcement is that, Eric? Well, the WBGL Morning Show this coming Friday morning is going to be sharing the artist lineup for this year's Harvest of Hope. It is the 6th annual Harvest of Hope Family Concert presented by Rural King and WBGL, and that is scheduled for Saturday, September the 12th. It's back at Peterson Park once again in Mattoon, Illinois. But the big announcement coming on Friday morning around 8 o'clock, Jonathan and Courtney will be sharing the news. And I must say that a number of friends have had some pretty good guesses at WBGL on Facebook and other places out there where there have been some clues that have been dropped as to who will be there, and a number of people kind of chiming in on that. And we hope you can plan to be with us again Saturday, September the 12th. Tickets go on sale the 12th of June, so coming up here in just a few days on Friday, June the 12th, you can get your tickets and all of the details at WBGL.org.
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0: 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That's Cochran and Company on WBGL. I hope you enjoyed that song. What a great reminder that we just need to hear over and over. And that's the case with so many of these songs that you hear on WBGL. They're packed with messages that are good for us to hear and to think about. And we're very thankful to our WBGL day partners making it possible today. It's Michael and Leanne Benner of Streeter. They're celebrating their 31st wedding anniversary today. They thank God, their children, grandchildren, church family, and extended family and friends for all the love and support and for being part of their journey. Well, happy 31st anniversary, Michael and Leanne. 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
9: Our mild weather continuing here through the rest of your Wednesday. Those temperatures for tonight will be dipping down between 58 and 60 with those clear skies. Sunshine, a warm Thursday, a high of 85. Partly cloudy on Friday, same mid-80s. But we could see some rain moving in very late on Friday and especially into the weekend. For WBGL, I'm meteorologist Kevin Lighting.

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